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2: Fine and sunny today, tops of 21 in the Highlands, 26 for the Shoalhaven, might be some showers overnight. Tomorrow is going to be a partly cloudy day, cooler as well, with those temps around 13 to 17 degrees. Possible shower Thursday, sunny and warm Friday.
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0: 2ST, better music here, more of it. Olivia Newton-John and John Travolta's You're the One That I Want. Hello, it is Kev in for Graham Day, who's back next Monday. Bee Gees coming up within the next 10 after Huey Lewis of the news. And as Huey says, they had to try and balance out the career and life.
1: You need to enjoy it. 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
0: Huey Lewis and the news stuck with you at 2ST.

SOST, Better Music Ham, more of it. BG's You Should Be Dancing, Jonesy and Amanda, they are back this afternoon from 4. And they're going to give you the chance to win some tickets to go along to the Australian Formula One Grand Prix. It's happening in Melbourne in April. Tickets, by the way, for the Grand Prix are on sale this afternoon from midday. So not too far away if you want to go, grandprix.com.au. But if you want to have a crack at Jonesy and Amanda's hot lap to maybe win a couple of Sunday race day grandstand tickets,

0: Register now, 2st.com.au. And Jonesy and Amanda back this afternoon from 4 on the way to the finals. And Avril Lavigne to 2ST.
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0: West Tea, better music here, more of it with Choir Boys. And that is Run to Paradise. Going to stay fine and sunny today. Tops of 21 in the Highlands, 26 degrees around the Shoalhaven. Might see some showers tonight. And then a cooler day on the way tomorrow, about 13 expected in the Highlands, 17 degrees for the Shoalhaven. Coming up this weekend, the Barrel Classic cycling event. It is on. All the big racing taking place on Sunday, but there's going to be plenty of cyclists on the road over the next couple of days, as you can imagine, wanting to get a feel for the track, check what the road conditions are going to be like. There will be some road closures locally as well. If you want to find out all the info, cyclingclassics.com.au. David Bowie and Cut and Move within the next 10 at 2ST.
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12: Hi, I'm Phoebe Humphrey. The Department of Defence will be speaking to media shortly following the death of an Aussie Army soldier in the Northern Territory. It's been confirmed the soldier died during a training exercise at Mount Bundy yesterday, around 100 k's southeast of Darwin. The state's Chief Minister, Leah Finocchiaro, says five others were also injured.
13: The Northern Territory supported two injured evacuations by helicopter to Royal Darwin Hospital at about 7:30 last night, and another three by plane at about 9:30 last night.
12: Barnaby Joyce says the Coalition's migration policy is an endorsement of One Nation. The federal opposition will unveil its policy today, set to lower net overseas migration to as low as 100,000 in its first year. The One Nation MP telling Nine it's similar to his party's view.
14: Look, I congratulate the Coalition for basically coming up with our policy. Bit of a nuance in there, but what it shows is an endorsement of where One Nation's off to.
12: Opposition leader Angus Taylor will front cameras shortly. OpenAI is set to downplay its Medicare hack at today's parliamentary inquiry. AI bosses from OpenAI, Anthropic, Google and Microsoft will be grilled about the impacts of the technology in Australia. It follows a rogue AI agent accessing a Medicare statistics portal back in June. And the Small Business Ombudsman is heading for a showdown with the Tax Office over its decision to stop accepting credit card payments from the end of November. The Chamber of Commerce argues the move could make cash flow even tougher for businesses.
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12: In sport, North Melbourne officially has a new coach with Frio assistant Jamie Graham winning the job. The 43-year-old has signed a three-year deal with the Roos after the club parted ways with Alistair Clarkson. Graham has been in charge of the Dockers forward line for the past five seasons. Mary Fowler has been withdrawn from the Matildas squad for this month's international friendlies against Germany and Haiti. The attacking midfielder is taking a break due to personal circumstances. And Aussie Alex de Minaur is taking on Novak Djokovic in tonight's China Open final. That's the latest news and sport.
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11: 2ST weather.
0: Staying fine and sunny this afternoon. Tops of 21 in the Highlands, 26 for the Shoalhaven. We're going to get some showers overnight. Partly cloudy and cooler tomorrow. Possible shower Thursday. Sunny and warm Friday.
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0: 2ST, better music here, more of it for your workday. It is your Totally 80s Lunch. Bill Medley and Jennifer Warnes, I've Had the Time of My Life, and it's Kev, hello. Michael Jackson, Cyndi Lauper within the next 10. After a band that was born and bred in New York City, and then one day they decided, let's pack up things and move.
1: And we said, well, where can we go? And we figured, well, London, you know, since we speak the same language, and we heard that, you know, rockabilly happens there. As a matter of fact, when we got there, we couldn't get gigs, and it wasn't happening at all. And all of a sudden, we played a couple of gigs, and we got really popular, you know?
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1: OST, better music and more of it. Totally 80s lunch. Thanks to Rustin Ranch at Bargo, also P&S Building and Constructions. It's Cyndi Lauper's True Colours. Coming up tomorrow afternoon, we'll roll out another Totally 80s lunch triple play. So if you've got three songs out of the 80s you would like me to play for you, you can request those right now. Just go to 2st.com.au on the way, Survivor, and also The Breakfast Club at 2ST.
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0: 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More of it sounds better on iHeart. So download the free iHeart app right now. And you're totally at his lunch back tomorrow afternoon for midday, thanks to P&S Building and Constructions, also Ruston Ranch Bargo. It is coming up to one. Fresh news update is next. And an Australian Army soldier has died in a training exercise. More details in an update soon. Next hour, AC/DC.
1: 'Cause I'm TNT. I'm dynamite.
0: Also going to do Richard Marx and Cher at 2ST.
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7: Hey there, I'm Brooke Seychelle. First to the NT, where an Australian soldier has died during a training exercise. The Defence Force confirmed five others were also injured in the incident at Mount Bundy training area yesterday, which is about an hour southeast of Darwin. Meantime, the Coalition has announced the biggest cut to immigration in the history of Australia. The plan would slash the number of temporary visa holders by around 650,000 over 4 years and would cut net overseas migration to 100,000 in the first 2 years. Opposition leader Angus Taylor says the numbers need to be lower and the standards need to be higher.
8: The reality is that immigration policy under Labor is threatening our way of life, alongside threatening our borders. The integrity of our immigration system has been deeply flawed.
7: Questions are being raised as to whether Aussie sports like life saving will be featured at the Brisbane Olympics after the emblem for the 2032 Games was revealed to be a cockatoo. Organisers have stopped short of revealing which sports will feature, but confirm, like the emblem, the program will definitely have an Aussie flavour.
9: Things like this matter. We take them very seriously. This is definitely Australia and Queensland's Games.
7: Andrew Liveris from the Brisbane 2032 Organising Committee on Seven there. And One Nation is pushing for a nationwide ban on full face coverings in schools, saying it would help students engage more freely with their teachers and classmates. The proposal would exclude hijabs and apply to public and private schools.
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7: In sport, the AFL trade period is continuing today. 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
12: 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He is contracted. 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
7: 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That's the latest in news and sport.
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6: 2ST weather.
0: Staying fine and sunny this afternoon. Tops of 21 in the Highlands, 26 for the Shoalhaven. We're going to get some showers overnight. Partly cloudy and cooler tomorrow. Possible shower Thursday, sunny and warm Friday.
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0: 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There's Toto and That Is Africa. Hello, it is Kev. On the way for you in two songs' time, we've got an artist who's a little bit misunderstood.
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0: 2ST, better music and more of it. Coming up tomorrow, you could score for yourself $3,000 with the Secret Sound thanks to MCG Property Shoalhaven. So get up with Max for a chance to win. There's the Rolling Stones, and that is Painted Black. Well, Tulip Time, done and dusted for another year. It all wrapped up yesterday. I tell you what, some of the crowds over the weekend were absolutely huge trying to find a car park. It was near on impossible. All of the cafes around the Corbett Gardens area as well, they were doing a roaring trade. So well done to all of the organisers for Tulip Time this year. And just remember that today and also tomorrow, the gardens are closed so they can dismantle everything and bring down the curtain on Tulip Time for 2026. Coming up, John Farnham and also Queen at 2ST.
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0: 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Then we get into your two ups to two. Going to do a couple from INXS.
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14: Hey there, I'm Brooke Seychelle. Migration is in the spotlight today with the Coalition unveiling a proposed policy to cut migration numbers to just 100,000 if it gets into government. Opposition leader Angus Taylor says there's a better way to handle things.
15: That means lowering the numbers and raising the standards, and we will do both.
14: Meantime, the federal government says its thoughts are with the Defence Force following the death of an Australian Army soldier. The soldier was killed during a training exercise in the Northern Territory yesterday, with five others injured. Minister for Defence Personnel Matt Keogh says it's tragic.
16: I think no matter how someone in our Australian Defence Force passes away, it's tragic. And we want to make sure that they, their families and the people who work with them are supported whenever that occurs.
14: Overseas, Nepal has called off the search and rescue operation following the devastating flash flooding in August. Authorities will instead focus on rehabilitation and are now considering how to legally declare the missing persons dead to allow their families to complete legal formalities. More than 5,000 people are still missing. And your late-night gaming habit or online shopping spree could be closer to an addiction than you think. A Flinders University study found behaviours like gaming, binge eating and compulsive shopping share many many of the same traits as recognised addictions, with gaming showing a 98.9% similarity to gambling disorder.
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14: In sport, the Roos have found their replacement for Alistair Clarkson, with Jamie Graham appointed as the club's new coach. The Frio assistant says North is a great fit for his style.
18: My values and the way I'm wired seem to be very aligned with North Melbourne. Feels like a connected club and something that I can really feel like I belong to and contribute to the environment.
14: And Mary Fowler has been withdrawn from the Matilda squad for this month's international friendlies against Germany and Haiti. The attacking midfielder is taking a break due to personal circumstances. That's the latest in news and sport.
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17: 2ST weather.
0: Staying fine and sunny this afternoon. Tops of 21 in the Highlands, 26 for the Shoalhaven. We're going to get some showers overnight. Partly cloudy and cooler tomorrow. Possible shower Thursday. Sunny and warm Friday.
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21: We know you love variety, and we also know that two is better than one. 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

0: Robert Plant, his work with Zeppelin, and also that band he had in the 80s, the Honey Drippers, and also Rick Astley at 2ST.
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3: 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This year they've been increasing funding by 2.6%. Inflation is running at around 3.5%. So what it actually means is a cut to funding for aged care.
1: 2ST Mornings with Graham Day. 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All right, Brock, see if you can bend it.
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8: 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Like socks, you always need a pair. 2ST.
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0: SOST. You're two ups at two. Rick Astley's cry for help and never going to give you up. It is going to stay fine this afternoon. There could be some rain overnight. And going to be a cooler day tomorrow. Tops of just 13 in the Highlands and 17 degrees around the Shoalhaven. Coming up tonight, roadworks, they continue. Macquarie Pass, the Illawarra Highway between Tongara Mine Road and Mount Murray Road is going to be closed 8 o'clock tonight through until 4 tomorrow morning. And those works will continue for the next couple of weeks. You want to find out more info, livetraffic.com on the way. Going to do more two-ups, including Steve Miller and Bruno Mars at 2ST.
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1: 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Like a double shot of coffee, but easier on the nerves. 2ST.

0: to ST. Better Music Cam, more of it. The Christian O'Connell Show, back tonight from 7 o'clock. 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Fresh news update is next, and an Australian soldier has died in a training incident in the Northern Territory. Details soon. Next hour, find young cannibals. Also going to do Paul McCartney with Wings and the Screaming Jets at 2ST.
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13: Hey there, I'm Brooke Seychell. The Defence Force has confirmed a 28-year-old soldier killed yesterday was involved in a military vehicle rollover. Five other soldiers were also injured in the incident at a training area in the Northern Territory. It's the second death of an Australian soldier this year. An SAS member also died during a training exercise in New South Wales in May. OpenAI has again apologised after one of its AI agents accessed a federal government website. Senior executives from the company have fronted a parliamentary committee hearing in Sydney 2 weeks after the breach of the Medicare portal was revealed. OpenAI's chief strategy officer, Jason Kwan, concedes it was a serious mistake.
14: Our models accessed Australian government websites in ways they were not directed to. That should not have happened. We also should have handled our response better. We are sorry, and we know we have work to do to rebuild trust with the Australian people.
13: Meantime, the opposition has accused Labor of mismanaging Australia's immigration system. The coalition unveiled their own migration policy today, promising to cut 650,000 temporary visas over 4 years. Deputy Liberal leader Jane Hume says the move won't create any worker shortages.
15: Pubs will still be staffed, fruit will still be picked, and houses will be built. But the system will be managed.
13: And Judith Lucy has revealed she has breast cancer. The comedian taking to social media with the news, saying it's relatively early stage and non-aggressive, and encouraging other women to keep up with their mammograms.
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13: Geelong is still no closer in picking up Rowan Marshall from St Kilda, with day two of the AFL trade period now underway. Cats footy boss Andrew Mackey says the Saints are asking for their first round pick, but that's just not on the table.
17: No, it's not at the minute, but like I said, there's work to do around it all. There's a bit of a gap there.
13: That's on the AFL website there. And the Supercars teams have started arriving in Bathurst ahead of this weekend's action at Mount Panorama. There'll be a street party tomorrow. That's the latest in news and sport.
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19: Nowra Central, a busy run for the Princes Highway both ways between Callander Street and the Nowra Bridge. A steady run if you're heading towards the coast in Bowlong for Bowlong Road eastbound. Same in Piree for Greenmill Point Road eastbound as well. Steady in Falls Creek for the Princes Highway south past the Basin area all the way through to Yadda Yadda. And a good run in Jerringong for the Princes Highway north towards the Illawarra. A bit of congestion in Kangaroo Valley for Mossfell Road both ways at the showground. KFC's new lunchtime box full range packs an unreasonable amount of chicken into mouth-watering $5, $10 and $15 boxes. Until 2 p.m, pick up only, not everywhere and not forever, no swaps. I'm Andrea, that's the latest 2SD traffic.
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16: 2ST weather.
0: Showers expected overnight. Tomorrow is going to be a cooler day. Partly cloudy. Tops of 13 in the Highlands, 17 for the Shoalhaven. Possible shower Thursday. Sunny and warm on Friday.
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2ST, Better Music Hand, more of it. Tina Turner's We Don't Need Another Hero. It is Kev DeSavo. Speaking of heroes, Jonesy and Amanda back this afternoon from 4. 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
2: Nowra Central, a busy run for the Princes Highway both ways between Callander Street and the Nowra Bridge. A steady run if you're heading towards the coast in Bowlong for Bowlong Road eastbound. Same in Piree for Greenmill Point Road eastbound as well. Steady in Falls Creek for the Princes Highway south past the Basin area all the way through to Yadda Yadda. And a good run in Gerringong for the Princes Highway north towards Illawarra. A bit of congestion in Kangaroo Valley for Mossvale Road both ways at the showground. KFC's new lunchtime box full range packs an unreasonable amount of chicken into mouth-watering $5, $10 and $15 boxes. Until 2 p.m, pick up only, not everywhere and not forever, no swaps. I'm Andrea, that's the latest 2SD traffic.
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0: Better music here, more of it for your workday at 2ST. And if you get up with Max tomorrow, you could win for yourself $3,000 with the Secret Sound thanks to MCG Property Shoalhaven. There's Credence. And who'll stop the rain? There could be some rain on the way overnight. Tomorrow's going to be a cooler, cloudy day. Tops around 13 in the Highlands and about 17 degrees for the Shoalhaven. Coming up this Saturday night, the Pink Up Berry Trivia Night is on at the Berry Bowling Club. 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

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It's coming up to 4. Fresh News Update is next, followed by Jonesy and Amanda to drive you home. And they'll do Kate Bush. Also, John Bon Jovi and 10cc. Have a great night.

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5: Hey there, I'm Brooke Seychelle. The number of temporary visa holders will be slashed by around 650,000 under the Coalition's new migration plan. The plan would also cut net overseas migration to 100,000 in the first 2 years. Opposition leader Angus Taylor calling the plan the biggest cut to immigration in Australian history.
6: Right now we're seeing under Labor a guest worker economy. We want people coming to this country who are committed to the future of our country.
5: Meantime, the PM says Australia's thoughts are with the loved ones of the soldier who died during a training exercise in the Northern Territory. The Defence Force confirming the 28-year-old was killed in a vehicle rollover while five others were injured. In a statement, Anthony Albanese says there are no safe or easy days for those serving in defence. OpenAI admits its response to one of its AI agents accessing Australian government websites wasn't good enough. A Medicare statistics portal was among the sites breached in June, but the federal government wasn't informed for 3 months. OpenAI's chief strategy officer, Jason Kwan, has told a parliamentary committee they should have done better.
7: We wanted to understand more of the facts before we spoke to the impacted parties, but because of the novelty of this situation, I think we have learned our lesson that it is better to inform even with partial information.
5: And a growing number of celebrities are cutting ties with reality TV star Sam Wood in the wake of his domestic violence charges. Trainer Tiffany Hall, actress Tamin Sursok, and MAFS star Jules Robinson have all ended their partnerships with his brand, 28 by Sam Wood.
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5: Gold Coast's Ben King could be on the move down south. According to the AFL website, Hawthorn has officially lodged paperwork for the free agent. The Suns now have 3 days to match the offer or accept compensation pick number 7. And Australia's women's cricketers are calling on Cricket Australia to return some matches to the peak of summer amid fears the current schedule is affecting the sport's growth. After upcoming series against Bangladesh and New Zealand, the Aussie team won't play on home soil again until next March. That's the latest in news and sport.
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11: Princes Highway, a busy run both ways between Nowra Central and Bomaderry. That's between Camberwara Road and Callander Street as usual. Apache run for southbound is heading towards South Nowra and the Central Avenue roundabout. A smooth run in St George's Basin, Island Point Road and the Wool Road in both directions. Steady in Wandandian for the Princes Highway, south towards Yadda Yadda. A bit of traffic through Milton for the Princes Highway both ways. And having a look at the Southern Highlands, a smooth run in Welby for the Hume Motorway, north tracking towards Campbelltown. 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I'm Andrea, that's the latest 2ST traffic.
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15: Showers expected overnight. Tomorrow is going to be a cooler day. Partly cloudy. Tops of 13 in the Highlands, 17 for the Shoalhaven. Possible shower Thursday. Sunny and warm on Friday.
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17: 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Yeah, personal friend.
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25: Brendan and Amanda, and you're on the same show.
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28: It's showtime.
29: Well, hello there, Amanda.
25: We are back. So back. That I've spilt, don't tell the techs, I've spilt some chocolate arrangement all over my desk here. Didn't go into the wiring. She said adjusting her wiring.
29: That's why on your side of the desk there's no wiring. There's no technical stuff.
25: No, I just speak into the air and hope people can catch my words.
29: It's akin to putting a little steering wheel with a little kid in the car. So pretend that they're driving. That's what we do for you.
25: I'm sitting in the bimbo seat and I'm happy for it.
29: And you're doing well.
25: Thank you. Welcome back to you, Brendan.
29: Yes.
25: Did you have a nice break?
29: Had a great break. I was a bit worried. I went over to New Zealand. Not that I was worried about going to New Zealand, but the night before we set sail on the flight, I had a fall at home and corked my thigh.
25: What's cork mean when it goes bang?
29: Your footy players get it a lot, but geez, it hurt like the dickens. It felt like there was a rock in my thigh and I couldn't squinch down and I thought, oh, here we go. Got to be on a plane. And I was a bit worried that I might have to go to the doctor instead. I got in contact with my good doctor friend here.
25: I said, I know Dr. Kevorkian will take your call. Right, yeah. I said, here's what you do. I said, either go to the doctor and get some anti-inflammatories, or if you can't be bothered and don't have time to do that, Panadol Osteo, which is an anti-inflammatory, and the next 2 hours, take Nurofen. 2 hours later, Panadol. 2 hours later, Nurofen. Just get yourself through this period where you're on the plane.
29: And it worked, and I thought I'm going to be okay because it's only a two-hour flight. But then as we're landing in Queenstown, I don't know if you've landed in Queenstown lately, but it's a bit hit and miss as you come in there. And then the pilot decided that we can't land there. What? We've got to go to Christchurch. I said, come on, mate, you can make this. People were a bit upset.
25: Was it turbulent?
29: He just thought, let's go to Christchurch and let's get on a bus for six hours to come back.
25: There was storm.
29: It was crosswinds, big wind shear. And as I said, I was like mentally saying, because people were going, oh, I hope he keeps going to Christchurch. I said, no, come on, mate, one more turn, you'll be able to make this.
25: Let's bounce.
29: Come on, Gary.
25: Let's bounce
29: you
25: it
29: can
25: on
29: do
25: the tarmac.
29: Gary. Come on, Gary.
25: And so you went to Christchurch and then had to get a bus or something?
29: Yeah, and then I was in Christchurch. I was watching university students at the duty free shop loading up on liquor to go on the 6 hour bus trip.
25: So what time did you leave home?
29: 4 a.m. in the morning.
25: What time did you get there?
29: Midnight. And we actually flew over where we were staying in Queenstown. That was the other thing. That's the first time in my life. I've been flying since I was 6 weeks old. That was the first time in my life that's ever happened.
25: Harley and I were once going to Dunk Island, and it was the same thing. Hugely, hugely turbulent, horrific. And so we flew over it, and I thought, I don't like turbulence. I'm not scared. I'd rather smash into something than feel sick. So I felt hideously ill. And then we had to turn around and come back and then take a boat, which I just spewed the whole way. Happy holidays, everyone.
29: But I'll say this, how good is New Zealand?
25: New Zealand's fantastic.
29: Queenstown,
25: I love it.
29: Bravo. Yeah. What a super time. Yeah. Everywhere I went, I just loved it.
25: Nice. And how'd your leg go?
29: A leg was good, came good in the end. And it probably stopped me from doing extreme stuff. So it hobbled me a bit because I probably would have gone for a ski or I probably would have done some extreme stuff.
25: Did you do a bungee jump?
29: I would have done that because you've done that.
25: Oh, yeah.
29: And it looks nuts and you think, well, but you get into the Queenstown vibe. Yeah,
25: the first day as you're taking that gondola up the mountain.
29: Yeah, who does that?
25: And then on the fifth day it was my son and I and we both hated it. I've never heard anyone else say they hated it. I think people are faking it. It's hideous. Don't do it.
29: So why did you do it?
25: Well, I know now it's hideous.
29: Oh, okay. This is pre-hip surgery?
25: No, it was after, which was terrible.
29: Anyway, it's good to be back at the old Fun Factory.
25: Isn't it just?
29: And we've got an action-packed show. I'll say this, we've got prizes galore. What about the F1 Grand Prix next year? We've got tickets, great tickets that you want to give away on our show.
25: Absolutely we do. We've got $2,000 on the line for Instagram.
29: Yep, and the Fast Five. We can't do anything until we do the Fast Five. It's Jonesy and Amanda driving you home for Jack.

0: Hello there, it's Jonesy Demanda driving you home this Tuesday, the 6th of October.
1: How fast can this thing go?
2: Faster than the speed of light.
3: Jonesy and Demanda.
2: Fast Five.
0: It's great to be into the Fast Five. Five questions. Can you go all the way and answer all five questions correctly? If you do that, Amanda will say...
4: If you get question five, you get a 12-month Amazing plan, an unlimited Amazing plan.
0: Jenny is in Nowra.
4: Hello, Jenny.
5: Hello, how are you going?
4: Very well. Did you miss us for the last 2 weeks? Did you know we weren't here?
5: No, I didn't, sorry.
4: Well, that's fair enough, because we did play best of...
0: No, you didn't know we're here, or no, you didn't miss us?
4: No, yeah.
5: No, I've actually been overseas.
0: Oh, where'd you go?
4: Where'd you go?
5: To Europe.
4: Oh, how lovely.
0: Sounds a little vague there. Jenny, you on the run? Europe's a big place.
5: I'm very tired.
0: Yeah, of course you are.
4: Well, let's see what we can do, Jenny. Let's see if your brain can kick in here.
0: Just whereabouts in Europe, Jenny, just so we can move on.
4: Well, Europe's a big place,
0: yeah,
4: Brandon.
0: I know. But
4: we're not looking for postcodes.
0: Yeah, well, that's what they said.
5: Okay. Hungary is one place.
4: Nice.
0: Okay, that'll do.
4: Nice.
0: That's all you have to say.
4: Question one. Which superhero does actor Robert Pattinson play?
5: God.
4: No, not
5: no
4: God.
5: Idea.
4: Imagine God as a superhero.
0: Jenny.
4: Oh, Jenny, go and have a sleep.
0: Regards to Hungary. Deborah is in Penrith.
4: Hello, Deborah.
6: Hello, how are you?
4: Very well. Do you know which superhero Robert Pattinson plays?
6: I wouldn't have a clue, sorry.
4: No, he's only done one of these. Various, a number of actors have done it. Can I give a clue of some of the actors who've done it
0: in the
4: past?
0: Well, let's see what happens with Sarah of Ballarat.
4: Maybe Sarah knows. Do you know Sarah?
6: Batman.
0: Yeah, Sarah knows. Okay, you've got nothing else to say?
4: Well, no, it's been answered now.
0: I was reading an article, Mr. Freeze, when Arnold Schwarzenegger played Mr. Freeze.
4: It was a terrible film.
0: It was dreadful. But his wife was pregnant and his housekeeper was pregnant with both his children at the same time while he was filming that.
4: Right. So he said, this is a terrible role, but I got to get out of the house. I'll take it.
0: I'm just going to do this movie.
4: Look, just call me Mr. Freeze. I don't care.
0: Whenever I think I'm in trouble at home, I just think of Arnold Schwarzenegger with pregnant housekeeper, pregnant
4: wife. The difference is
0: together.
4: Someone was cleaning his house and he was thrilled for it.
0: Sarah.
4: Question two. We're going to play the not-so-secret sound.
7: Duh.
4: Sarah, what is this?
0: Any ideas, Sarah?
6: Unfortunately, no. I have no idea what that is.
0: Oh, Sarah.
4: Sorry, Sarah.
0: Let's just have a listen again, Ryan. It's Jonesy Demanda driving you home for Jam Nation.
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2ST.

0: It's Jonesy and Amanda driving you home. Excuse me, I've got a bit of nut mouth. I broke out some almonds that I bought before the break. Gem Y Rise complained about the quality of the nuts.
1: They're a bit soft.
0: They're not
2: sure
0: soft.
2: It's not a moth?
0: Oh.
2: Let's talk about the bogong moth. I was going to say the word plague, and it's not. It's a migration. And that's how we have to look at this. But it has, see, it felt like it's come from nowhere. Because these things have been on the verge of extinction, they are endangered. That's why we haven't seen this for so long. But people, scientists, environmentalists are thrilled at these existence, these crazy, fabulous numbers of the bogong moth.
0: They came along at the Olympics back in 2000.
2: Remember, was it Yvonne Kelly?
0: Yeah, she was singing.
2: And one landed right on her as she was singing.
0: And just go, come on, moth, move.
2: No, that should have been one of our mascots.
0: It was just right there.
2: One of our mascots that eats its own jumper. But the bogong moths apparently don't eat wool. They're not that. They're a different kind of moth. And this is what we've all had to come to terms with, I think, or what we've been told, is that these are beautiful creatures. We're used to small flapping things like cockroaches and other moths. No, yuck, yuck, yuck. Whereas these, even though it seems hugely gothic when they congregate in the corners of your home and it seems a little off-putting and they flap around your face, there's nothing to fear. Have a listen to this guy. I love him. His name is Clancy Lester. He's an environmentalist, a bee man, actually. But here he is talking about the moths.
3: Emergency buzz of hope. This positive news can't wait. Moths are taking over the East Coast from Brisbane to Bondi, and I'm loving it because guess what? It's an endangered species, the bogong moth. The reason I'm so excited is because this is the first time we've seen healthy populations since 2017 to 2019 when their populations were wiped by as much as 99.5%. And I'm just ecstatic to see videos of these moths everywhere because they're such an important food source for the most cutest animal in the whole world, the mountain pygmy possum, and also a cultural icon for First Nations people that have celebrated bogong moths for thousands of years with corroborees in the Australian Alps. And the reason we're seeing these moths everywhere is because they're trying to migrate from Brisbane all the way down to the Australian Alps, and they follow the Milky Way. So sometimes they get blown off course by the wind, or they're distracted by our light pollution of our houses and cities. So whatever you do not spray, kill, vacuum anything to these. They're an endangered species. What you can do is close your blinds, turn your lights off, and upload them to Moth Tracker.
0: Or certainly not eat them. Remember, you ate one back in 2007.
2: We had someone from the CSIRO come in because we were talking about the migration of the moths, and I thought he must have grown them in a lab or something. We realised afterwards he just plucked them outside doing breakfast radio from underneath the street light where they were congregating. And he came in, and my first thing was, I ate one. He said they're an incredible food source, as we heard, for our indigenous population. I ate one. And it was raw, and I didn't realise I wasn't supposed to eat that one.
4: A big shot of gizzard shot down my throat.
5: That's what's supposed to
2: be. And then he said to me, would you like a cooked one? And I thought, well, they're supposed to be cooked.
0: No one checked his credentials.
2: No, he was just, and we realised afterwards he'd been seen just getting them from under the light outside.
0: That was 2007. We're not that naive anymore.
2: But let me tell you this, I can see why it's chock full of protein. I felt like I'd had a Big Mac. My lips were greasy.
0: Yeah.
2: I could have had some chips with it as well, but it felt really heavy. I'd eaten a lot, even though it was one small moth. I saw a stack of them on the south coast of New South Wales where I was over the holidays, and my sister-in-law from Brisbane said when she flew home, she joined me on the south coast, she opened a toilet bag and three flew out. That's a hell of a migration. They've just come from there.
0: She's now brought them
2: they've
0: down.
2: They've gone back.
0: Yeah.
2: No, she took them back.
0: Oh, okay. Yeah.
2: But I opened my car and when I got home back to Sydney and they're all inside the lining of my car and off they've flown into my home now. Mm-hmm. So their migration is taking them all over the shop.
0: None came out of your wallet?
2: Came out of your joke book.
0: Just saying. Just saying.
2: Just saying.
0: Just saying. Well, while that was happening, because these moths.
2: Oh, no, actually, before we go.
0: There's more.
2: Remember Mothra? We can't go without talking
0: about
2: Mothra.
0: The movie Mothra.
2: This was a movie from 1964, a Japanese horror film.
0: Yep.
2: There was Mothra versus Godzilla, which is my favourite. And there was in that genre where they had, where Japan and the rest of the world were frightened about what happens with radiation. Like Godzilla, small things made big.
0: Yep.
2: Mothra was a moth made big.
6: Mothra, more devastating than any man-made weapon. Mothra, who defies warplanes, wrecks ocean liners, meshes dams and bridges. Mothra, creating hurricanes. Mothra, enveloped in a shell that no human force can penetrate. Mothra, indestructible. powerful, indescribable. Oh, what kind of creature is this god monster?
0: It's a moth.
6: Mothra.
2: It's a god monster. Coming to a toilet bag near you.
0: Not coming out of Amanda's wallet anytime soon.
2: Oh, okay. Have a double bite of that, Sherry.
0: Well, I would like to, but there's some local news that's just come across my desk from Tasmania.
2: Oh.
0: That's coming up next. It's Jonesy and Amanda driving you home for Jam Nation.
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2: 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I'm going to put my sphincter tightening pants on and get ready.
0: I look forward to that.
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0: Hello there, it's Jonesy Demanda driving you home. You know, there's a lot of news for us to digest. The scroll is endless and the algorithm may make you miss out on some of the more boutique news stories.
1: Boutique?
0: Yeah, so
1: niche.
0: Let's
1: go niche.
0: I'm your wingman here. That's why we have local news. And local news, you can send in some local news if you want.
1: And it's stamped self-addressed envelope.
0: If you were in your nearest capital city, you just send it through to us and we'll report on the local news. Today's local news, Jemai Rai.
2: Yeah.
0: It's Hobart.
2: All right, got it.
0: Local news happening now in Hobart.
3: I tell you what, it's tea time here. And they get fairly keen on who gets what.
0: Locally.
1: What was that animal?
0: That's Tim Bailey with feeding a Tasmanian tiger.
1: No, I meant Tim Bailey.
0: Well, he's a Tasmanian.
1: No, it's a Tasmanian devil, not a tiger.
0: A devil. Hobart.
1: The cloning has worked.
0: Hobart Lord Mayoral candidate Ryan Purcell asked security to remove his own mother from a candidate forum tonight ahead of the local government elections, reports Pulse Tassie. It came after a man who did not identify himself had stood up from the audience to ask why bike lanes on Collins Street was such a council priority for some candidates. Councillor Marty Zocco took the question and addressed the man as Mr. Purcell. The man was Ron Purcell, Ryan Purcell's father. Purcell's mother could then be heard yelling out, "You're rude, you're a rude person, you are so rude, you are a misogynist."
1: Was she saying that to her husband or her son?
0: I'm not too sure. I think it's about their anti-bike lane is what I'm garnering there. Before Zucco continued to make his argument against the bike lanes. Okay, so they're four bike lanes.
1: Right, and they were harassing a councillor, and yeah. Then their son, who was also a councillor, said, "Shut up."
0: I've been to Hobart. I like the bike lanes. I've got to say, you get on those crazy scooters. It's a lot of fun. After the debate concluded, the woman identified herself as Ryan's mum and confronted a group of candidates. Here is the Malay.
4: You've got to be better than this.
0: Ryan said calling security was his own call to de-escalate the situation.
1: On his own mum.
0: Yes, because if I've learned anything, saying to a woman either calm down or calling security.
1: Always works. Calm down always works.
0: That always works. Breaking news, Ryan's mum has apologised unreservedly for her behaviour at the council candidate forum on Monday night. Whether the bike lanes are going through, I'm not too sure.
1: Mm-hmm.
0: But local news happening now in Hobart.
3: I tell you what, it's tea time here. And they get fairly keen on who gets what.
1: Now, who's that animal again?
0: Locally. That's the little Taswegian Timmy Bailey. Good
1: lots of things
0: of the
1: coming
0: show.
1: Up. And don't forget, today is Tuesday. Hat Tuesday. My son has a conspiracy theory. It's not his theory, I should say.
0: We should get him on.
1: Well, a friend of his told him about this conspiracy. He's not necessarily a believer, but it's a good one. We'll get him on.
0: Is he out of bed yet?
1: What's the time?
0: It is the crack of afternoon.
1: Well, we'll see.
0: Okay, that's all coming up. If you have a conspiracy theory, please join us, jonesydemanda.com.au. It's Jonesy Demanda driving you home for Jam Nation.
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11: Hey there, I'm Brooke Seychelle. The Coalition is already drawing some criticism for its migration policy after revealing plans to slash migration to 100,000 a year if they win the next election. However, the Australian Chamber of Commerce and Industry is warning it could hurt Australia's economic growth. CEO Andrew McKellar says the policy isn't what our country needs.
12: The reality is that if we are going to cut levels of migration to the extent that the Coalition says that will undermine the growth rate of the Australian economy and our future growth potential.
11: On the ABC there. Meantime, MP Zali Steggall has been left in the dark after a power outage plagued a pre-COP event in Fiji today. The power was out for at least 10 minutes at the five-star Sofitel Fiji Resort, forcing Steggall and other speakers to talk at an event in relative darkness. Overseas experts are playing down the risk of widespread deaths from a potential plague outbreak stemming from Russia. A scientist has died after breaking a test tube that contained live plague bacteria. But infection diseases expert Professor Paul Griffin has told Seven, the good news is it's a bacteria, not a virus.
13: Because it's bacterial, antibiotics work, and if you give them early, you can prevent infection in contacts, and that's what's happening there.
11: And a British Airways flight has been forced to do an emergency landing after a technical issue suddenly caused the plane to drop 28,000 feet during a flight from London to Chicago. The Boeing 777 lost altitude while it was flying over Ireland and was forced to turn back, safely landing at Heathrow Airport.
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11: Hawthorn is making their play for the Suns' Ben King, officially lodging paperwork for the free agent. Gold Coast now has 72 hours to respond, choosing to either match the contract or receive a compensation trade pick. And in NRL, Nathan Cleary has had surgery on both legs after that horrendous compound fracture in the prelim final loss to the Knights. The club CEO says they're expecting him back in action by round one at the earliest. That's the latest in news and sport.
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16: The Princes Highway motoring well between Ulladulla and Tomarong there and back. No issues if you're tracking towards the coast in Jerawangala for Sussex Inlet Road eastbound. A smooth run in Vincentia, Naval College Road south towards Jervis Bay. Some usual traffic for the Princes Highway between South Nowra at the Central Avenue roundabout and Bomaderry at Camberwarra Road. Busy in Bondawalla for Kangaroo Valley Road, tracking west at Bondawalla Road, and a smooth run through Barangaroo Mountain at the Hepian Bends both ways. 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
19: Showers expected overnight. Tomorrow is going to be a cooler day. Partly cloudy. Tops of 13 in the Highlands. 17 for the Shoalhaven. Possible shower Thursday. Sunny and warm on Friday.
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23: 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Adam.

0: Hello there, it's Jonesy and Amanda. 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
2: But how about you don't...
3: Jonesy and Amanda's Hot
0: Lap. One category, 30 seconds to give us five answers and that fit within that category.
2: And if you get five answers within that time, you will win two Sunday passes to the Formula One Australian Grand
0: Prix. Kathy Kino just before failed spectacularly with motorcycle brands.
2: She, I think, did okay.
0: And now she has
2: slipped
0: to go.
2: She slipped up by thinking that a certain word was a motorcycle brand, but it was a rude
0: now
2: word.
0: Now we have to go to HR after the show.
2: But here's what happens. You can win those passes if you do this, and you'll also go into the draw for a VIP upgrade, so you'll be watching from the grandstand.
0: You don't call us, though. We call you, jonesyandamanda.com.au. Zach is in Fitzroy. Hello, Zach.
4: Hey, how are we going?
0: Good. Are you happy to get a call from us, mate?
4: Oh, yeah, absolutely.
2: There you go. We haven't blown a whistle down the line at us, so we're happy.
0: We're not here to waste your time, Zach.
2: We're going to give you 30 seconds, Zach, and you have 30 seconds to give us five examples of a certain thing.
0: Let's count them down.
4: Okay.
0: Today's category is chocolate bars, Zach.
2: Go, give us five.
4: Mars, Snickers, Violet Crumble, Crunchy, and Picnic.
0: There it is.
2: Wow, Zach,
0: look
2: you made
0: it.
2: That look easy.
0: Here he comes. Here comes Speed Racer. He's a demon on wheels. He can do anything. Certainly name five motorcycle brands without upsetting people. Zach, congratulations,
4: need
0: you.
4: Do we need to do that?
0: No, you don't need to do that,
2: No,
0: mate.
2: Not at all.
0: Two Sunday passes to the Formula One Australian Grand Prix, and you've gone in the running for a VIP upgrade. If you win, you'll be watching from the grandstand. Maybe you'll see Sam Newman and he'll comment on your pants.
4: Oh, incredible. That'll be fun.
2: That's all you need. Thank you, Zach.
0: It's lights out in Melbourne. Don't miss the Formula One Moët and Chandon Australian Grand Prix 2027 in April. 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
0: It's Jonesy and Amanda driving you home for Jam Nation.
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0: Lord help us. It's terrifying when you think about this. When you walk onto a commercial flight, it's possible that the pilot flying your plane could have a deranged fetish of dressing up like an animal. You can't make this up.
1: No. Well.
0: It is the best interest of our country to bring back mental institutions as a normal part of our society instead of sweeping it under the rug.
1: Where's the evidence that, as he says, a huge, many airline pilots, flight attendants, and air traffic controllers are all part of the furry community? I have seen a litter box up in the cockpit, but come on.
2: My father was an airline pilot. My sister's an airline pilot. My niece just got a commercial pilot's license.
1: Answers to the name of Kitty, Kitty, Kitty.
2: I think Dad used to watch Humphrey B. Bear pretty intensely.
1: That no pants bear. Yeah, Vinner, please, please. American politics is quite extraordinary.
2: It is.
1: It's like the trans debate. It's the smallest part of society, but let's make it the biggest and terrify everybody. All this stuff. I don't understand any of that. I have another conspiracy theory that
2: I've heard.
1: Taylor Swift has a new album out and a new song called Patient Zero. It sounds a bit like this.
2: Okay, that's T-Swizzle.
1: I was Patient Zero, she says. Have a listen to this person's theory as to what that song's really saying.
3: So Taylor Swift recently released a new song called Patient Zero, and she released it on the 25th of September of 2026. Now, a lot of conspiracy theorists thought this was interesting, and when they did the math, they realized the song was released 6 years, 6 months, and 6 days after the first shutdown of COVID-19. Now, a lot of people thought this was interesting, especially considering the song is called Patient Zero, and in the lyrics, she says, "I am Patient Zero." What makes things even crazier is that Taylor Swift actually had a performance in China back in November 10th of 2019 where she visited Shanghai. Now, people think this might be a coincidence that right before the COVID shutdown, Taylor Swift was in China, but I don't know. It's just a theory, but it is weird. So is Taylor Swift actually admitting in her music that she was patient zero of the COVID-19 outbreak?
2: Well, sounds like it to me. She's a regular Typhoid Mary.
1: If she's not dressing up as a furry, she's patient zero of the COVID outbreak.
2: That just makes sense to me.
1: Well, we've got our tin hats on. What do you have? I think my son actually has heard of a conspiracy theory. He's going to be joining us as well.
2: We've got him on the line.
1: Got him on the line.
2: It's Jonesy and Amanda driving you home for Jam Nation.
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6: Starting off in the Southern Highlands, a good run in Berrimah for the Hume Motorway, south towards Goulburn. Same story for northbounders, trucking towards Campbelltown this evening. Busy in Macquarie Pass on the Illawarra Highway and Mount Murray Road both ways at those roadwork zones. Steady through Carrington Falls, Jamboree Mountain Road south towards Barron Grounds. The Prince's Highway moving well between Bomaderry and Bombo there and back. A good run in South Nowra for the Prince's Highway south into the Basin area. KFC's new lunchtime box full range packs an unreasonable amount of chicken into mouthwatering $5, $10 and $15 boxes. 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Not everywhere and not forever, no swaps. I'm Andrea, that's the latest 2ST traffic.
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0: Hello there, it's Jonesy Demander driving you home this Tuesday afternoon. Tin up, it is Tin Hat Tuesday.
1: Do you believe in that the world is flat? I don't know, eh?
0: So far, Taylor Swift has alluded to her being patient zero for COVID in song, and an American senator has said that most pilots identify as furries.
2: It's not just pilots, there's also flight attendants and air traffic controllers.
0: You know, I come from a long line of pilots, and I can confirm that that is true.
2: I come from a long line of furries, and I agree. Actually, speaking of my DNA and my family arrangements, my son has a conspiracy theory he was telling me. It's not his conspiracy theory, but what he'd heard about. And I said, save it.
0: Yep.
2: Tell it to us on the show.
0: Jack joins us now.
2: It says that Jack's in Cooper Pedy. What's what?
3: Yeah, good afternoon, everyone. I'm now calling from my underground bunker on my landline, as I don't quite trust the technology anymore after hearing of all this.
0: So I was thinking, you could either actually be just making this up, or you could actually
2: chances
0: be in Cooper Pedy.
2: I saw you over the weekend, but who knows where you've been
0: this
2: since
0: is your
2: then.
0: Life.
2: This is your life, Jack.
3: Yeah, I've finally woken up.
2: Do your own research.
0: Bring us back an opal.
2: All right. Well, Jack, tell us what conspiracy theory you have come across.
3: Well, it's one I've kind of put a bunch together for this one. It's more, a lot with my experience. In the last year or so, I've just seen so many electric cars just popping up everywhere I go. It's like every new car now is an electric car. And, you know, your first surface level thought is, you know, oh, well, this is great, great for the climate and, you know, for the environment. But then I started putting the pieces together with the help of, some TikTok videos, which I'm sure are very credible. I thought about the current events. What war is taking place right now that has been on all of our minds? The Iran war, this global war that is, halting the fuel supply with the Strait of Hormuz being blocked off, leading to being, you know, unaffordable to have a petrol car. Mm-hmm. And I think now everyone's steering, no pun intended, towards electric cars. And what do these cars have that your regular old petrol cars don't have? They have surveillance technology. And so I think with these electric cars, the government is able to track all of our whereabouts. You know, they have impairment trackers, quote unquote, that can, you know, test your eye line and all these things. You might think, oh, that's great. You know, keep drunk drivers off the road, but it's all to track us. And so you think that this war might be going on longer than anyone expected, but I think this war is going just as planned, so they can sell more of these electric cars.
0: Right.
2: And who's the they?
0: Yeah.
3: Scientists and the political figures of our world.
2: And because they, why do they want to have give us more surveillance?
3: So they can, so that none of our agency will, they don't want us to have any agency. They want us to be these sheep amongst the politicians, I tell you.
0: Okay.
2: Well, and your research sounds very sound.
0: It sounds good. Is there many charging stations in Cooper Pedy, mate?
3: Yeah. No, that's why I've moved out here.
2: So you, as you say, you've seen a couple of TikTok videos and this is pretty
0: sounds
2: much
0: like an
2: it.
0: Authority.
2: Yeah.
3: And what about then, of course, what makes any argument much more credible is your own personal experience, and that's what I've drawn from as well.
2: Okay.
0: So your mum just said she was a Furby, so...
2: A furry, please, not a Furby.
3: Yeah. Furbies are so out. Furries are in.
0: Okay, so you're part of it as well. Fine, mate. Yeah. Well,
2: Jack, thank you.
0: Look, thank you for joining us.
2: Thank you. I'll see you when you get back from Cooper Pedy.
3: Yeah, I'm trying to get an aircon hooked up out here, but I can't figure that out.
2: Thank you, Jack. Over.
0: Okay. So there, like to join in on this.
2: If you'd like to join in, we'd love to hear
0: I'd like to think we have more listeners than Amanda's son.
2: He doesn't listen, you know that.
0: Okay. It's Jonesy and Amanda driving you home for Jam Nation.
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2: Well, at least now I know. I'm an idiot.
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17: 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Yo!

0: Hello there, it's Jonesy Demander driving you home this Tuesday afternoon, a Tin Hat Tuesday.
1: Do you believe in that the world is flat? I don't know, eh?
0: Taylor Swift has alluded to her being patient zero in her new song.
2: Patient zero for COVID. We've also heard Tommy Tuberville, who is an American senator. He's been a senior US senator since 2021, and he says we have to be careful because many airline pilots, flight attendants and air traffic controllers are part of the furry community.
0: Not Furby.
2: Furry community.
0: Is there a Furby community?
2: I don't know. And then we had my son Jack, who has heard the conspiracy theory that we're being forced, that the war in Iran is going on and on, forcing us to, because the petrol prices, to lean towards electric cars, the reason being that we can be traced and have our telemetry known at all times. Surveillance.
0: That's all how makes this sense
2: goes.
0: To me.
2: That's how this goes.
0: Cameron is in Botanic Ridge.
2: Cameron, do you have your tin hat on?
3: I do, Jonesy and Mandarin. First of all, I just want to say a few things now. The government can't trace me. I'm happy to chug along in my petrol-guzzling Fairlane for as long as I can. Oh, they can't get me.
2: All right.
3: The next time I call in, I'll be on the better side of 46 because this Saturday I would have entered the world in 1980.
0: Right.
3: That's my birthday.
0: Yes.
2: Happy Jonesy. Birthday, yeah, that's where this is going.
0: Happy birthday for the Thank weekend. You. 46 is a great age, by the way.
3: Thank you, thank you. And before I get on my theory, good luck to Eliza Lott. A million problems. They're two drag artists from Melbourne. They're touring around Tasmania at the moment for Halloween. So hats off to you ladies.
0: Okay.
2: Tin hats off. Maybe it's time to get to our tin hat now.
0: Cameron. Is this your show?
3: Now it's time for tin hat. Okay. When you watch TV, I saw in Tan from Adelaide. His name was Hans. You know Hans?
2: Yes, I do.
3: He speaks German.
0: Yep. Okay.
3: But the funny thing is, when he's on TV, I don't see another Aussie comedian in the name of Peter Hallier. I want to see Peter Hallier on TV. I don't see Hans.
2: Now that I'm looking at the picture of Hans, they do look a little bit alike.
0: So you're saying Peter Hallier is indeed Hans.
2: Is that what you're saying, Cameron?
3: Yeah, they're one and the same.
2: Well, if you don't know what Hans looks like, picture an attractive drag version of Peter Hallier.
0: Yeah,
2: okay. No, I don't mean to be disrespectful to Peter, very attractive man, but if he had makeup on.
0: I don't know if he's a very attractive man. I think you put a bit of mayo on.
2: Have a look at our socials and we will put up the picture of Hans.
0: If you were in jail and you had your choice between Hans and Peter Hallier.
2: Which way would you go, Brendan?
0: Oh, I'd so be going to Hans.
2: Because you want to borrow his makeup.
0: Well, he does great eye makeup. This is great.
2: We have had a lot of great conspiracy theories today.
0: And a happy birthday for the weekend. He's gone.
2: He's been sucked up into the spaceship.
0: I was going to send him a car.
2: But one, car.
0: A Chinese car. That's electric.
2: Well, if you have any conspiracy theories, you can always contact us.
0: And Peter Hallier or Hans, if you're out there.
2: Actually, Peter's on our show tomorrow.
0: Oh, well, this is brilliant.
2: We won't be asking him any of
0: this
2: that.
0: This dovetails nicely.
2: If you have a conspiracy theory you'd like to share with us, give us a call for Tin Hat Tuesday next week, or you can always go to jonesydemander.com.
0: Same goes for Instagram. It's back next hour. It's Jonesy Demander driving you home for Jam Nation.
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10: 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National News. Now.
11: Hey there, I'm Brooke Seychelle. Australia's Defence Department has issued a statement following the death of a soldier in the Northern Territory yesterday. The 28-year-old man died in a training accident when a military vehicle rolled over, injuring five others. Lieutenant General Susan Coyle telling the ABC the next of kin have been notified.
12: My heart goes out to his family, as well as to his mates, the unit, across broader army as well. These are always a difficult time for anybody. But it hits home. It's like they're your own kids.
11: Pauline Hanson has fired back after the Coalition released their migration policy, claiming credit for kick-starting the debate. Taking to social media, the One Nation leader says both parties have been dragged kicking and screaming into the migration debate. One Nation's own migration policy proposes cutting net migration by 750,000 over 3 years. An infectious diseases expert is playing down the risk of a global plague outbreak after a Russian scientist died after a test tube with the plague's bacteria inside it broke. Professor Paul Green has told Seven it's encouraging that no more cases have emerged.
13: We haven't seen any other suspected cases, and because of its short incubation period and that person unfortunately died on the second, we should have seen cases by now.
11: And Aussie brands and celebrities are distancing themselves from fitness guru Sam Wood after he was arrested on domestic violence charges. Among those cutting ties are former Home and Away actress Tamin Sursok, trainer Tiffany Hall and ready-made food company Fox's Dean.
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11: In sport, Brisbane have knocked back an offer from St Kilda for Sam Marshall on the second day of the AFL trade period. The Saints offered a future second and third round pick for the young midfielder, but the Lions have turned it down. Brisbane instead are keen on getting picks in their year's draft to help match a bid on academy player Kalen Murray. And over to rugby league, the Kangaroos could be sporting an all Queensland spine when they take on New Zealand in next week's Rugby League World Cup opener. That's the latest in news and sport.
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19: Showers expected overnight. Tomorrow is going to be a cooler day. Partly cloudy. Tops of 13 in the Highlands, 17 for the Shoalhaven. Possible shower Thursday. Sunny and warm on Friday.
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0: Showtime! It's nice to be back from our break. I've just been going through the mail section. We've got
2: Can I say, and I'll talk about it later in the show, I got some lovely things about Minnie, which has been incredibly touching to me, but I'll talk about that.
0: I've sent you some lovely stuff.
2: I really have.
0: I got my new pack of highlighter pens.
2: Who sent you those?
0: I ordered them from work here.
2: Why do you need that many different colours?
0: Well, they just said, would you like a pack? And already someone's nicked one of my highlighter pens. There's a letter from Gordon Wheat asking us to organise a music festival to rival Sunbury of the 70s. This is old mail.
2: That was the first week we ever worked together.
0: We got sent this letter in 2005. It was in your. That was one of your things that you were going to action, and you haven't acted. So can you? Perhaps
2: it's on my to-do list.
0: We got from the AFL. Look at this.
2: What is it?
0: Team Kylie, Brendan Jones, Amanda Keller.
2: What'd we get?
0: Oh, look, we got heaps of stuff. We got some Team Kylie wristbands. We got
2: it's too late. We should have worn them while we were watching the game.
0: Team Kylie shirt. Do you want that?
2: Yep.
0: There's one. There's white one and a black one.
2: Oh, I'd love it. Thank you.
0: Well, which one do you want? The white, but that's the medium size one.
2: And that's for you.
0: Yeah, what do they got for the XXL? What are they?
2: Oh, you're going to take offense at the
0: gifts. What's Kylie think? I don't want Kylie thinking I'm a big fat son.
2: I don't think she's been in the dispatch.
0: Kylie was putting these out. Is that what she thinks I am? Can we just address this? Kylie.
2: Tell her your size.
0: At best. I could squeeze into a medium.
2: Well, you have this one then. You have this one.
0: Well, I'll be too tall. I'll look at, like, you know.
2: And Kylie wouldn't like the look of you with your bosoms out. Thank you very much.
0: Thank you.
2: Thank you, Kylie. I know you went to the post office and put it in the mail for us.
0: You know, speaking of gifts, my wife said my wife's birthday is coming up on Sunday.
2: I think someone's going to be getting an XXL T-shirt.
0: I just want to run something past you.
2: Okay,
0: that she sent
2: I'm good
0: to
2: with
0: me.
2: Prezzies.
0: Instagram makes its return as well. That's on its way. It's Jonesy and Amanda driving you home for Jam Nation.

0: Hello there, it's Jonesy Demander driving you home this Tuesday afternoon, the Tuesday, the 6th of October. That means on Sunday, the 11th of October, I have only five days to get a present for my wife.
1: You know, it might surprise you to hear that her birthday is the same date every year.
0: I know, but you have no one to blame but yourself. We have been married for some time now, 35 years, and it gets harder and harder to buy for my wife. And my mother-in-law, Maeve, she said this about my wife, Helen. Helen knows what she doesn't like.
1: Right.
0: And over the years,
1: were you on that list?
0: I've bought many, many gifts and many expensive gifts. And there was a time there, a rich period of where I would just go to the jewelry guy.
1: Yeah.
0: And Emilio, his name was, a lovely fella. And I'd say, what will my wife like? And he'd go, she'd love this.
1: Well, that's perfect.
0: And it was so good.
1: Do that.
0: And we had that for years. But then one year I bought her the same set of earrings that I'd bought the year before. And he didn't even recognize. And I said, and she said, I've already got these earrings. So I said to her, it's your birthday on Sunday. What would you like for
1: jewelry?
0: Your birthday? She doesn't want jewels. I said, you want some more jewels? No, doesn't want jewels. She doesn't like practical things. You remember the
1: hose reel incident?
0: The hosing incident.
1: That was Mother's Day. You bought her a hose reel.
0: Because I saw her in the garden struggling with the hose. Mm-hmm. And I went, and she loves hosing
1: she
0: in the garden.
1: She loves gardening.
0: And so I said, you know what? And I got her one of those get out of town retractable hose.
1: The problem
0: reel.
1: Was she got out of town.
0: And what did she say to you?
1: She said, I haven't had a Mother's Day.
0: She's not my mother. Like, I get nothing for Father's Day from her. Mm. So anyway, so now I don't know what to do.
1: So has she given you any hints?
0: No, she just said, okay, this is the hint. I like nice things.
1: But she doesn't want jewellery.
0: Yeah, what the hell is nice things?
1: Does she want flowers? I love flowers.
0: Who wants flowers?
1: How about once a month, a huge, beautiful bunch of flowers arrive?
0: Well, that sounds expensive.
1: Yeah. Well, remember that time I arranged for you for beer to be delivered once a month?
0: That was great.
1: Yeah, well, flowers might be a nice thing.
0: And then the guy kept dropping them off once a month and he started getting too chatty.
1: Oh.
0: Was that part of the deal?
1: No. Your wife insisted. So not flowers every month?
0: She likes nice things. That's all she said.
1: Well, so flowers are nice things. How she likes reading, I know that. She likes gardening.
0: I just gave her Leanne Moriarty's new book, Big Little Truths, the sequel to that. That's
1: I happen to know you got that from the office here.
0: Yeah, I've already read it. I read it while I was on holidays.
1: Had a coffee stain.
0: But it was a very good read.
1: Well, what are you going to get? So she doesn't want jewellery.
0: No.
1: You're saying
0: she doesn't want practical things.
1: You're saying she doesn't want flowers because you can't be bothered.
0: No, I just, you know, flowers. What's with women and flowers?
1: Well, they like them. That's the point. It's her birthday, not yours.
0: Okay, so
1: it's
0: would
1: like
0: she
1: her
0: like
1: saying,
0: that?
1: Oh, men and beer. What's that about?
0: Men like beer.
1: Yeah, and
0: like
1: women
0: beer.
1: Like flowers.
0: Okay, well, you know what? Maybe I should leave it up to ChatGPT. Maybe I should. Jemai Rye.
2: Yeah.
0: Why don't I get you to, because you're good with ChatGPT.
1: What information would you give ChatGPT?
0: So wife of 35 years, write this down, Ryan.
2: Okay, yeah.
0: Wife of 35 years.
2: Yeah.
0: She doesn't want any more jewelry. She doesn't want anything practical.
1: But she likes nice things.
0: But she likes nice things.
2: Okay.
1: What's it giving you?
0: Well, no, we'll take a break. We'll come back.
1: Take a break.
0: With the results and we'll see how it goes.
1: All right.
0: That's coming up. It's Jonesy and Amanda driving you home for Jam Nation.
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0: No looking back here. 10 questions, 60 seconds on the clock. You can pass if you don't know an answer. We'll come back to that question if time permits. You get all the questions right, $1,000.
4: You can make it $2,000. You can double your money, but it is by answering a bonus question, and it's double or nothing.
0: Michelle is in Linfield.
4: Hello, Michelle.
5: Hello.
4: Hello. Hello. Are you feeling fruity and confident today?
5: Oh, yeah, I'm excited.
4: Oh, good. That's the best place to be.
0: That's a big part of it, Michelle.
4: All right, Michelle, we've got 10 questions. We've got 60 seconds. Do say pass if you're not sure because we might have time to come back, okay?
5: Okay.
4: All right, Michelle, here we go. Here comes question number one. What's the third letter of our alphabet?
5: C.
4: Question two. The movie Happy Feet features which animal?
5: Penguin.
4: Question three, what's the chocolate company that has the initials DL?
5: A pass.
4: Question four, what genre of music did Taylor Swift start in?
5: Country.
4: Question five, what fast food chain's mascot is a clown?
5: McDonald's.
4: Question six, if you're born on Christmas Day, what's your star sign?
5: Oh, Capricorn?
4: Question seven, the primary colours are red, yellow and what?
5: Green.
0: Oh, that's a secondary.
4: It's blue.
5: Oh, it's blue. Oh, never mind.
4: And I reckon you'd know this if you had a bit more time to think about it. DL. What chocolate company has those initials?
5: DL. Hmm. I don't know.
4: It's Daryl.
0: Used to make the big
4: Daryl Lee.
0: The big freckle egg at Easter time.
5: Oh, I love the licorice. There you go. Never mind.
4: Oh, plops.
0: Michelle.
4: Oh, Michelle, thank you for playing.
5: Thanks for having me.
0: Well, thank you for being and bringing the enthusiasm, Michelle.
4: Yeah.
0: It'll be back again tomorrow if you'd like to play jonesydemander.com.au. 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
9: 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Coming up next, how do you officially know you are now grown up? 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

0: Christian O'Connell Show. All right, on a Tuesday, we always ask you, how was your Monday yesterday? How did you start the week? Rate your Monday out of five. Rio, what's it for you?
1: I'm a two-star Monday for the moment because I'm embroiled in, and I'd love to get your take on it. Okay, I live on a street where most people don't have driveways. Everyone parks on the street.
0: Okay.
1: So it's a very delicate ecosystem and everyone just sort of, there's enough spots for everyone to park in front of their house and that's about it.
0: That's where we live now, but it creates quite a bit of tension.
1: Yes, and this is where I find myself. For the last 6 weeks, a red kind of beaten up old Holden Commodore has been parked in front of my house for 6 weeks.
0: That's suspicious.
1: Do you? It's suspicious and it feels...
0: Have you gone and knocked on anyone's door?
1: No, that's, I haven't yet taken any
0: action. Oh, I would. And you do this move. You go, hey... Just trying to, a couple of us have been wondering about this car, even if it's just you.
1: Okay, yeah.
0: Just lie like that so it feels like it's a collective thing.
1: Yes.
0: And just say, have you got any details? And just check in, everything's okay.
1: I've actually searched the registration for it. You can Google
0: the number. Oh, of course you can, yes. Yeah.
1: I know the rego expires on the 15th of October. Ooh. So I'm wondering maybe once that date hits, can I like dob them in or like how do I, because it makes me so angry every time I drive home. I see it parked there and I'm
0: why
1: like,
0: does a random car parked outside a house over a couple of days is a problem?
1: Yeah,
0: because obviously you don't live there.
1: No, and it throws,
0: why haven't they moved it in 6 weeks? Is everything okay? Someone might have.
1: Exactly. Did they just leave it there? Is it abandoned?
2: Has it been dumped?
1: Has it been dumped? But then I'm worried if I call the council and I say, oh, this car's been dumped, they come in.
0: Do they have a hotline for that?
1: Take this car.
0: I don't think they have a dumped car hotline.
1: You can call someone, surely. Who? Can you dob in a car?
0: I know we have a nanny state here.
2: That happened to a girlfriend of mine. She lived at Port Melbourne at the time and she had this clapped out old sort of Falcon station wagon that was there for months.
1: Uh-huh.
2: And some backpackers from the UK, if you don't mind.
0: Oh, God, another clip before this.
1: It's probably
0: bloody hell, first half an hour, really coming for us.
2: Dumped it outside and just, like, left it.
1: They would do that.
2: They buy it for like 500 bucks and dump it.
0: Now, listen, on the flip side, you wait and see how Australians treat Londoner backpacking.
1: Well, it's crazy how, like, it actually, even just talking about it, I get so angry.
0: Do you think it's a territorial thing that we have?
2: Mm. Yeah.
1: Yes.
0: Because even though the street isn't yours, everyone has a kind of shared Queensbury rules.
1: Exactly. And it throws...
0: It's like the roundabout system, right? Yes. The roundabout... I was explaining to an American the other day who's travelling around. He came over. He's from San Francisco. Bumped into this guy last week who's travelling around Australia now for a couple of months.
1: Right.
0: And he was like going... He was saying he's become obsessed with roundabouts.
1: Obsessed with... Oh, they
0: don't have them in America.
2: Oh.
1: What do they do then?
0: They just have the crossroads.
2: Yeah, right.
0: Oh. They don't have roundabouts.
1: Right.
0: He said it wouldn't work. I went, what do you mean? He goes, well, you have them in the UK, don't you, roundabouts as well? I said, yeah, everyone, it just works.
1: Yeah, everyone.
0: I said, it's a sign of a civilized society. There's no one there making it work, but we all buy into existing together in like a roundabout ecosystem.
1: And it's the same thing. And now that I become the bad guy because now I have to park in front of someone else's house now because I'm there.
2: They
1: have to
2: park. It's a domino effect.
1: It's a domino effect.
0: Rio, somebody has to keep the wolves from the door. Is that person you?
1: I don't know if
0: you need to be the reacher of the street.
1: Do I? So do you think I go knocking?
0: You've got to go and knock on some doors now. Just say, look, it's been there a couple of weeks. Just checking, do you know the owner?
1: Yeah. But then do you think they're going to think that I'm the sort of narc on the street?
0: No, I think it's a polite way because if it's somebody they know, they go, oh, look, someone's dumped my car. They're traveling overseas at the moment or.
1: Yeah, and then I can take it from there. And if that doesn't
0: work. Then we'll move it. It's a polite way.
1: Okay.
0: I dumped my car about a week outside somebody's house down the road and they just wrote on it, move.
1: Oh. That's what I've considered. Using the word.
0: And I tell you what, it didn't work. Wow. I deliberately just left. I actually just left it there for another week just to annoy them.
1: I would have put
0: something. I was tempted to write no underneath. But where do we go with that?
1: We've come to a stalemate.
0: So I would just go and knock on some doors. You have to now. Six weeks is a
1: really
0: long time.
1: It's right? Yeah. It's an
0: act of aggression. And Pat is right. That's been dumped there.
1: Yeah, so that's what I'm trying to think.
0: Yeah.
2: Ring your council as well.
1: Ring your council.
2: Get the ombudsman involved.
1: Yeah, you're
0: get
1: right.
0: Get the car ombudsman. We need more bureaucracy.
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Now,

0: the tweets. We all know the song. We don't have to sing it. It's already in your brain. And coming in at number one was Adam and the Ants with Prince Charming. One of the most recognisable stars of the early 80s with the song Prince Charming, Adam and the Ants, a very flamboyant video as well, and the famous message, ridicule is nothing to be scared of. Coming up after the break, the number 8 song in the country in October 1981, Swanee and If I Were a Carpenter, and a little bit later on, we're going to be joined by his brother, Jimmy Barnes, to talk about the Red Hot Summer Tour. You're on the 80s at 8.
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0: You're on the 80s at 8. Shane Bryan with you on Chart Tuesday. We normally take a look at tours that happened. Right now, we're going to take a look at a tour that is happening. Red Hot Summer Tour was announced last night. And from Cold Chisel to an incredible solo career that has filled arenas for more than 40 years, Jimmy Barnes remains one of the defining voices in Oz rock. And he is joining fellow 80s icon John Stevens on the Red Hot Summer Tour right around the country. Joining me now, Jimmy Barnes.
1: Mate, how you doing?
0: I'm great. Red Hot Summer Tour, you've almost been part of that institution for what seems like forever. And we missed
1: since
0: out.
1: Since it started. I've been doing it since it started, yeah.
0: Now the reason I do it
1: is because they're such great shows. You know, we got John Stevens, Birds of Tokyo, Eskimo Joe, Baby Animals, Farrah McLeod, Chocolate Starfish.
0: Yeah.
1: And we put them all together because, you know, my audience is, you know, it's so much fun if you've got one band that another part of the audience like. You want them all to like it, you know. I think all our audiences will sort of cross over here and we'll all, you know, the audience will just have a great show.
0: Now, Jimmy, the last few years have brought some pretty serious health challenges, but you've always come back with the same energy and the passion that people have always loved. Has that experience changed the way that you look at performing and touring and connecting with fans?
1: If anything, it's made me appreciate it more. Even I mean, I didn't go away for long, but I had like a few series of things that went wrong, and it made it difficult for me to get up and do the gigs. But the enthusiasm and the encouragement I got from the audiences and from friends and punters out there really inspired me to sort of get up and work again. You know, literally, I was sitting in hospital, you know, chomping at the bit, ready to get out. I had heart surgery, and I'm going, can I sing yet? It didn't slow me down, but more than anything, it inspired me to get out there and really appreciate everything that we get to do as performers.
0: Well, this is fantastic news, and you are an absolute legend of a performer. And Jimmy,
1: thanks, Shane.
0: I love that you're doing this.
1: Good on you, pal.
0: Thanks, Jimmy Barnes. Thank you.
1: See you, mate.
0: 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Red Hot Summer Tour is going to be an absolute blast. You're on the 80s at 8.
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1: And that wraps up the 80s at 8 for tonight. Tomorrow night, my special guest for the 80s Artist Spotlight is Martin Fry from ABC. He is a great guy, great chat, and yes, he still wears the gold suit on stage. We talk about that too. 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We'll catch you then. 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Thanks for keeping me company.
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0: Christian O'Connell's show. If you're heading to Melbourne Airport today is a very exciting day. My Uber driver, just as he was dropping me off, got his next job. He went, oh, wow, I'm going to the airport. I went, it's good to have goals in life. I mean, surely it can't be the first time you've got to go pick someone up for the airport. He went, no, today's the day it all changes. If you know Melbourne Airport, it's the end of the ramp.
1: Oh, yes. Wow.
0: The stairway to not always heaven. It's no more ramp. It's the new system.
1: Oh, they've got a new spot to drop you off.
0: Yes. It all changes from today. They spent a lot of time and effort trying to make it a bit more easier for drop-offs and people going to Melbourne Airport. This guy today, Danny, was so excited that he was minutes away from heading and seeing what it's like in a world at Melbourne Airport without the ramp.
1: Because they drop you off so far away from the actual airport. Boy, I drop you off and I've got to walk.
0: Well, especially if you're on Jetstar.
1: Yes, you
0: need a connecting flight to get to like gate 52. A couple of weeks ago, it was gate 52. And it's like, you know that sort of like how long it is to the gate?
1: Yes.
0: It's like, don't even worry about it. It's hard to say. You need a sextant to get to gate 52. And you're like, there's gate 7. Quite a few to go so far.
1: Virgin? Oh, that's a nice one.
0: All right. On a Tuesday, we always ask you, how was your Monday yesterday? How did you start the week? Rate your Monday out of 5. Patsy, what's it for you?
2: I'm going to go with 2.5 out of 5, which is kind of hopeful. So a bit negative, but also positive because it meant she had forethought. That is my 15-year-old who goes back to school today for term 4. She's year 9.
0: Relieved.
2: I am, but it was a mad frantic dash yesterday because she'd lost her school diary, which contained all of her holiday homework. They didn't do it online. It was like old school, you know, like handout sheets. And she said, if I don't, like, I'm going to get in strife. And, you know, I hated to say I told you so, but this is why we say tidy up your bedroom at least maybe once every 6 months. And I knew exactly. I suspected, you know, I had my mumsy senses on and I thought, I know where that is, but I'm going to make her suffer yesterday. So I said, look, have you had an Audrey look or have you had a mum look? Like, have you had a proper look? You know, it's like she was looking for 30 seconds and she's starting to get a bit stressed. And I said, look, I'll come and help you look. I bet I know where it is. I bet I can sniff it out. And she said, well, it's not on my desk. I've even checked my foot locker. I've checked under the bed. I said, it'll be beside the bed. So her bed is kind of up against a wall and there's T-shirts under there. There's odd socks. There's books.
0: Oh, it's a nest under there, isn't it?
2: It's ridiculous.
0: So what's that bird that collects them? Is it the cassowary?
1: The barrow,
0: that's it. Yeah, it's that. All kinds of colourful stuff's been shoved there.
2: Oh, it's just, there'd be a family there from overseas that she's harbouring away.
0: Oh,
2: anyway, I said, listen, have a look.
1: Don't tell Pauline.
0: Yes. One nation, one bed.
2: Have a look, I guarantee.
0: Those overseas immigrants. They're getting under our beds. Taking our jobs and our beds.
1: Reds under the bed.
2: And our
0: while we're asleep. That is the news. Immigrants under my daughter's bed. Not on my watch. Turn the beds around.
2: Anyway, I said to her, I guarantee it'll be down the side of your bed. She said, Mum, it won't be down the side of the bed. Anyway, I could see it. I said, look, I'm looking at it. And the look on her face was like, oh. And I said, you didn't check there, did you? Anyway, so all was good. But how's this for a baptism of fire today? She missed a trigonometry test. Isn't this a treat on your first day back?
1: Wow. So Katoa.
0: Yes.
1: I don't know what that means,
0: well
1: but
0: done.
1: That's trigonometry.
0: Yes.
1: It's something.
2: Anyway, so she missed it at the end of term. So she's got to make it up today. But not only not in school time, but after school. Isn't that
0: God, doesn't that make you feel
2: stings.
0: Sick, that tread?
2: Stings.
0: And you know waking up, it collapses all time today.
2: Yes,
0: because you guys, that frigging trigonometry. And also, if you're not going into something that would require an extensive knowledge of trigonometry, and I even think engineers these days, they use computer-assisted design and with AI now and all kinds of software.
1: I don't know trigonometry, though.
0: They're not getting out. Oh, you're telling me they're getting out that compass and drawing a radius, you know, that sharp end?
1: Yeah, mostly used for poking your friends.
0: Yes, jousting under the desk.
2: Yeah, so she's got to test the poor thing.
0: Oh, wish her all the best.
2: I will.
0: Thoughts and prayers.
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0: Christian O'Connell Show. How was your Monday? How was your yesterday? Rate out of five. How did you start the week? Text me 0475-031043. Rio, what's it for you?
1: I'm a two-star Monday for the moment because I'm embroiled in, and I'd love to get your take on it because I
0: yesterday
1: don't know.
0: Yesterday you dropped the word gauche. Now embroiled. Embroiled is a talkback radio word. Well, it is. Have you ever been involved? Normally somebody's on about 2 PM. Have you ever been embroiled in a neighbourly dispute?
1: Well, this is
0: called 2G15 now.
1: This is actually perfect talkback.
0: Foreigners under the bed?
1: What are you embroiled in? Okay, I live on a street where most people don't have driveways. Everyone parks on the street.
0: Okay.
1: So it's a very delicate ecosystem and everyone just sort of, there's enough spots for everyone to park in front of their house and that's about it.
0: That's where we live now, but it creates quite a bit of tension.
1: Yes, and this is where I find myself. For the last 6 weeks, a red kind of beaten up old Holden Commodore has been parked in front of my house. For 6 weeks.
0: That's suspicious.
1: It's suspicious and it feels...
0: Have you gone and knocked on anyone's door?
1: No, I haven't yet taken any
0: action. Oh, I would. And you
1: action.
0: Do this move. You go, hey, just trying to... A couple of us have been wondering about this car, even if it's just you. Just lie like that so it feels like it's a collective thing.
1: Yes.
0: And just say, have you got any details? And just check in, everything's okay.
1: I've actually searched the registration for it. You can Google
0: it. Oh, of course you can, yes. Yeah.
1: I know the rego expires on the 15th of October, so I'm wondering maybe once that date's hit, can I like... dob them in or like how do I because it makes me so angry every time I drive home I see it parked there and I'm
0: why
1: like,
0: does a random car parked outside a house over a couple of days is a problem because obviously you don't live there
1: and it throws
0: why haven't they moved in 6 weeks is everything okay someone might have
1: exactly did they just leave it there is it abandoned
2: has it been dumped
1: has it been dumped but then I'm worried if I call the council and I say oh this car's been dumped they come in
0: do they have a hotline for that
1: this car, I don't think
0: they have a dumped car hotline
1: you can call someone surely can you dob in a car
0: I know we have a nanny state here
2: that happened to a girlfriend of mine. She lived at Port Melbourne at the time and she had this clapped out old sort of Falcon station wagon that was there for months.
1: Uh-huh.
2: And some backpackers from the UK, if you don't mind.
0: Oh, God, another clip before this.
1: It's probably
0: still. Oh, yeah, first half an hour really coming for us.
2: Dumped it outside and just, like, left it.
1: They would do that.
2: They buy it for like 500 bucks and dump it.
0: Now, listen, on the flip side, you wait and see how Australians treat Londoner backpacking.
1: Well, it's crazy how, like, it actually, even just talking about it, I get so angry. And
0: do you think it's a territorial thing that we have?
2: Mm. Yeah.
1: Yes.
0: Because even though the street isn't yours, everyone has a kind of shared Queensbury rules.
1: Mm. Exactly. And it throws...
0: It's like the roundabout system, right? Yes. The roundabout... I was explaining to an American the other day who's travelling around. He came over. He's from San Francisco. Bumped into this guy last week who's travelling around Australia now for a couple of months.
1: Right.
0: And he was like going... He was saying he's become obsessed with roundabouts.
1: Obsessed with... Oh,
0: they don't have them in America.
2: Oh.
1: What do they do then?
0: They just have the crossroads.
2: Yeah, right.
0: Oh. They don't have roundabouts.
1: Right.
0: He said it wouldn't work. I went, what do you mean? He goes, well, you have them in the UK, don't you, roundabouts as well? I said, yeah, everyone, it just works.
1: Yeah, everyone.
0: I said, it's a sign of a civilised society. There's no one there making it work, but we all buy into existing together in like a roundabout ecosystem.
1: And it's the same thing. And now that I become the bad guy, because now I have to park in front of someone else's house now because I'm there.
2: Yeah, it's
1: a
2: domino effect.
1: It's a domino effect.
0: Rio, somebody has to keep the wolves from the door. Is that person you?
1: I don't know if
0: you need to be the reacher of the street.
1: Do you think I go knocking? You've
0: got to go and knock on some doors now. Just say, look, it's been there a couple of weeks. Just checking, do you know the owner?
1: Yeah. But then do you think they're going to think that I'm the sort of narc on the street?
0: No, I think it's a polite way because if it's somebody they know, they go, oh, look, someone's dumped my car. They're traveling overseas at the moment or...
1: Yeah, and then I can take it from there. And if that doesn't
0: work...
1: Then we'll move it.
0: It's a polite way.
1: Okay.
0: I dumped my car about a week outside somebody's house down the road and they just wrote on it, move.
1: Oh. That's what I've considered. I've actually considered using the word.
0: And I tell you what... It didn't work. I deliberately just left. I actually just left it there for another week just to annoy them.
1: I want to put.
0: I was tempted to write no underneath, but where do we go with that?
1: We've come to a stalemate.
0: So I would just go and knock on some doors. You have to now. Six weeks is
1: a really long time, right?
0: Yeah.
1: It's an act of aggression.
0: Patrick's right. That's been dumped there.
1: Yeah, so that's what I'm trying to think.
0: Yeah,
2: ring your council as well.
1: Ring a council.
2: Get the ombudsman involved.
1: Yeah, you're
0: get
1: right.
0: Get the car ombudsman. We need more bureaucracy.
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9: 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Up

0: Christian O'Connell's show. During the next hour, we'll catch up live with intern Pete. Pass the Pete, day two. Needs to get a wiggle on. Day one. It is the worst and slowest travel show in the world. He managed to travel 85K in a day. More of people just driving to work and back. Of our listeners will do more of that today. They won't call it a travel show. They call it the commute. They just call it going to work.
1: A daily commute.
0: 85. He was like, when I spoke to him, he was like, big old day travelling. I was like, you made it from the airport to the Gold Coast. All right, Michael Palin. So today, really, our target was, well, it's meant to be, he's been passed around all five cities. Mm. And now, crunched that yesterday to Adelaide. I'm now thinking if we can get him to Sydney and Melbourne at this rate, it's going to take him, we crunched the numbers, at least 25 days to get to Adelaide.
1: So by the end of October.
0: Early November with a good wind behind him. Anyway, we'll catch up with you in the next half an hour. He's working out to use the coffee pods at the moment in his room that he managed to blank for free for the night. Right now then, signs you're an adult. What is it for you? What are the signs you know when you're an adult? Text me 0475 031043. Patsy, what's it for you?
2: I find as I get older, screenshots are becoming more and more my go-to for stuff that I can't see. So it might
0: I do that sometimes with menus. If you've forgotten your reading glasses.
2: Yes.
0: Nothing worse than having to get that torch out as well in a dimly lit restaurant on date night.
2: I'm always constantly at it at the supermarket, and my teenager always makes fun of me because I can't read stuff. Don't make print so small. Anyway, I had this issue yesterday. I was paying for something. Because it's so well worn, the three digits, is it CCV on the back of your credit card?
0: Oh, yeah, yeah.
2: Could not read it for the life of me, even though I've used it so many times. So I thought...
0: It's worn out like an old soap.
2: It absolutely is. So I thought I'll take a screenshot. Still couldn't make it out. But how is this for my worst possible blonde moment ever? I thought if I get a grey lead pencil and kind of like trace over it, thinking that the three digits are risen, the plastic is risen, and it will show up.
1: Oh, right.
2: You know, like tracing it. Yes. Oh, you idiot.
1: Like
2: it's
1: Braille.
2: Not.
1: Yeah,
2: like Braille. It's not. Of course it's not. It's printed on there. Anyway, I had to go, you know, do the sensible thing, go onto my internet banking, and you can check your details, what your card
0: is. Haven't you got the app?
2: Yeah, I have. I know. But I just thought, you know what? I just physically had it there. I was just going to pay. But then I had to go through the app and see what my three.
0: You still like to rock the old Nana purse, don't you?
2: Oh, I do. Well,
0: let me just get that golden clasp with the purse opening up and got your Blockbuster card in there and local video store from 1992. Got those old cards and loyalty cards.
2: I am old school. I still do rock the purse. Most people probably use, you know, Apple Pay or whatever, but I still use a purse.
0: No, I tell you what, I don't know whether this is, and obviously we're not meant to make generalizations anymore. Mm. I think it's a male-female divide. Mm. Both my daughters have some variation on a modern purse.
2: Yeah.
0: Oh, I saw over the weekend, I couldn't believe it. Mm. They have purses.
2: Yeah, especially for that generation.
0: Yes.
1: We need a man purse. Why don't we have a purse? Man purse doesn't sound right.
0: Yeah, that's something else,
2: that
0: mate.
2: Sounds wrong for this time of day.
0: No, that Rio. Might be a night somewhere under some arches. Huh? That's where Pete was last night.
1: The man
0: he was large in it, man purse. Moving on. Rio, signs you're an adult.
1: My latest obsession / hobby is compost. I am, over the last 2 weeks, we had the radio break.
0: Wow, Pat and I are a decade older than you and a bit. We're not in the composting years. I actually think it's old people get into composting because they know at some level we will become compost. So you might as well meet your maker. Get closer to the ground. You'll be in it soon.
1: Human compost.
2: What's the system you're using?
1: Well, I've got, thank you for asking, Patsy. I've got two big black bins. I'm trying to do like a cold compost sort of situation. A bit of nitrogen, a bit of the cardboard stuff. Then as I fill one up, the other one's composting along. But I still have enough.
3: That's a lot of composting. Oh, how much is any to you?
1: Yeah, I know, but it goes quickly because you want to, like, you need one to just sit there essentially for 6 months to a year to become compost. Yeah. Then you need the other one that you can actually use, especially now in spring. And for Christmas, I've asked for a worm farm. So I can, so I've got like a little box of worms that I can feed all my organic food scraps.
0: Wow, you can like a right sort of commune out the back there.
1: Yes, yeah.
0: Living off the land.
1: I've even joined.
0: You'd have Pete Evans moving in, some of his mates.
1: Yeah, no sunscreen allowed.
0: No 5G here, no fracking.
1: I've joined Facebook groups.
2: Wow.
1: There are like composting Facebook groups, local
0: Yeah, because
1: ones,
0: there's all kinds of tips
1: ones.
0: And stuff that you can put in there to speed the process up.
1: Yes, yeah, it depends.
0: Have you ever seen a compost, but it's in there a while? It's, you put your hands in it, it's warm.
1: Yes, that's hot composting. That's a separate technique.
0: Is it?
1: Yes, yeah.
0: I thought all composting was the same. I got confused.
1: Oh,
0: you said cold
1: compost.
0: Oh,
1: no.
0: My God. Wow. Wake up, sheeple.
1: Okay, someone's obviously not a compost head.
0: No.
1: You can hot compost, you can cold compost.
0: How do you cold compost?
1: Cold compost, the more traditional suburban way where you have the box, but the hot compost is normally open air in a hot environment and it's got to be a certain temperature and it moves along a lot faster than cold compost.
0: Because I've seen them in Bunnings. You have some that turn.
1: That's a tumbler. That's a third type. That's different.
0: Oh, wow.
1: Real compost is actually...
0: I didn't know there was so much to it.
1: Yes. People don't respect the tumbler in the composting community. It doesn't actually work as well as your old school, you know, big tub compost.
0: Why not?
1: I don't know, but they get a lot of shade on the groups. People don't...
0: Do they?
1: Don't waste your time with a tumbler compost. All right. It's very maligned.
0: So what is the high level of it?
1: Hot composting in sort of open air. You've got a big
0: That's
1: open
0: what my man
1: air.
0: Had.
1: Yes,
0: yeah.
1: Yeah, yeah.
0: It's a triangle thing with an empty dome at the top.
1: Yes.
0: And that's not what... my dad, the machine.
1: I'd love to eventually get to that stage, but baby steps. You can't jump straight to hot composting.
0: You're a white belt
1: yes,
0: in the composting game.
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0: Christian O'Connell's show. What are the signs? You are now officially an adult. For Ryan McKenzie. Good morning, Ryan. Christian, I've got a concert tonight. Heavy metal band Lamb of God.
1: On a Tuesday.
0: I know. Hey, metal doesn't care what day it is, mate. It's a new composting square. Nerd! I lived. That's a sign you're an adult. Tuesday. A concert on a Tuesday.
2: Hey, I wouldn't go to my favourite artist on a Tuesday. That's crazy.
3: Oh, really?
0: Yeah, and this is Ryan's concern. I live 2.5 hours away, and I'm so excited this is my band, but I'm more concerned about what time it's going to finish and what time. Well, if you've got a 2.5 hour drive in, metal, encore, metal, and then 2.5 hours driving back with your ears ringing, 5 hour round trip.
1: Yeah, gee whiz.
0: Yeah, that is that language. Gee whiz. What are you in a cartoon from the 60s?
2: Signs you from the 40s.
0: Oh, gee whiz, sir. When you're an adult, it's all about the exit strategy. You do start doing the back timing, don't you? If I can get 3.5 hours sleep, should be okay. Christian signs you're an older adult when you invest in a little box for your medication that has a slot for every day of the week, morning, lunch, and dinner. Bonus points when you guess exactly the right amount of pills when you're dispensing. Your own kitchen pharmacist, aren't you?
2: Have you guys hit that point yet?
0: Wife has.
2: Oh, okay.
0: I'm still fighting a good fight, even though it takes quadruple the time every morning to be self-dispensing. No one's impressed. No one's seeing me struggling there way too much time. Christian, I brought new bedding over the weekend. I couldn't believe how excited I was. I'm jealous.
2: Would you go linen?
0: Yeah, what'd you go? What kind of thread count you go for? Mm. Signs you're an adult. When I was young, as a punishment, I was made to wash the car. Now as an adult, I look forward to washing my car for pleasure. Yes. Edwin. All right, a couple of ones for me. Signs you're an adult. I do this move. When I'm taking the bin back in once it's been emptied, I will rearrange the bins. I don't put it straight at the front. I will arrange them so there's bin pole position. I'm basically gifting me in 7 days' time the lead bin that will now be front of the queue.
2: So you're planning ahead for, say, next week's glass bins. I'm moving that to the front.
0: Yes.
2: You get to, wow.
0: I'm talking about squad rotation.
2: Oh, that is impressive.
0: Yeah. I only start doing it.
2: I never think a week.
0: I was away 2 weeks ago and I had to explain to my wife this new system I had. And she was like, that's actually really smart. Suddenly it was a whole level of a deeper relationship we had.
2: She's looked at you like she's never.
0: Wow. Did you know he's been working on a bin rotation system down the side of the house? I thought he was just hiding from us all. That as well. All right, then coming up next, we really do need to come to his rescue, don't we? It is all about Pass the Pete. It feels like the excitement we had yesterday, it's run aground.
2: Reality has hit.
0: Yeah, if he's on a voyage, he barely got out of harbour and he's run aground in the port. And we need help pushing the boat back out to sea to get our man going again. All the details you need to know and how we really do need your help this morning, today and tonight. Intern Pete is travelling around Australia. He has nothing to eat and nowhere to stay. Please help our man out next.
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10: Well, hello there, Amanda.
11: We are back, so back that I've spilt, don't tell the techs, I've spilt some, well, it's a mocha hot chocolate arrangement all over my desk here. Didn't go into the wiring. She said adjusting her wiring.
10: That's why on your side of the desk there's no wiring. There's no technical stuff.
11: No, I just speak into the air and hope people can catch my words.
10: It's akin to putting a little steering wheel with a little kid in the car. So pretend that they're driving. That's what we do for you.
11: I'm sitting in the bimbo seat and I'm happy for it.
10: And you're doing well.
11: Thank you. Welcome back to you, Brendan.
10: Yes.
11: Did you have a nice break?
10: Had a great break. I was a bit worried I went over to New Zealand. Not that I was worried about going to New Zealand, but the night before we set sail on the flight, I had a fall at home and corked my thigh.
11: What's cork mean when it goes bang?
10: Your footy players get it a lot, but geez, it hurt like the Dickens. It felt like there was a rock in my thigh and I couldn't squinch down, and I thought, oh, here we go. Got to be on a plane. And I was a bit worried that I might have to go to the doctor instead. I got in contact with my good doctor friend here.
11: I said, I know Dr. Kevorkian will take your call. Right, yeah. I said, here's what you do. I said, either go to the doctor and get some anti-inflammatories, or if you can't be bothered and don't have time to do that, Panadol, Osteo, which is an anti-inflammatory, and the next 2 hours, take Nurofen. 2 hours later, Panadol. 2 hours later, Nurofen. Just get yourself through this period where you're on the plane.
10: And it worked. And I thought, I'm going to be okay because it's only a 2 hour flight. But then, as we're landing in Queenstown, I don't know if you've landed in Queenstown lately, but it's a bit hit and miss as you come in there. And then the pilot decided that we can't land there. What? We've got to go to Christchurch. I said, come on, mate, you can make this. People were a bit upset.
11: Was it turbulent?
10: Yeah. You know, he just thought, let's go to Christchurch and let's get on a bus for six hours to come back.
11: There was storm.
10: It was crosswinds, big wind shear. And as I said, I was like mentally saying, because people were going, oh, I hope he keeps going to Christchurch. I said, no, come on, mate, one more turn. You'll be able to make this.
11: Let's bounce it.
10: Come on, Gary.
11: Let's bounce
10: you
11: it
10: can
11: on
10: do
11: the tarmac.
10: It, Gary. Come on, Gary.
11: And so you went to Christchurch and then had to get a bus or something?
10: Yeah, and then I was in Christchurch. I was watching university students at the duty free shop loading up on liquor to go on the 6 hour bus trip.
11: So what time did you leave home?
10: 4 a.m. in the morning.
11: What time did you get there?
10: Midnight. And we actually flew over where we were staying in Queenstown. That was the other thing. And that's the first time in my life. I've been flying since I was 6 weeks old. That was the first time in my life that's ever happened.
11: Harley and I were once going to Dunk Island, and it was the same thing, hugely, hugely turbulent, horrific. And so we flew over it, and I thought, I don't like turbulence. I'm not scared. I'd rather smash into something than feel sick. So I felt hideously ill. And then we had to turn around and come back and then take a boat, which I just spewed the whole way. Happy holidays, everyone.
10: But I'll say this. How good is New Zealand?
11: New Zealand's fantastic.
10: Queenstown,
11: I love it.
10: Bravo. Yeah. What a super time. Yeah. Everywhere I went, I just loved it.
11: Nice. And how'd your leg go?
10: A leg was good, came good in the end. But it probably stopped me from doing extreme stuff. So it hobbled me a bit. Because I probably would have gone for a ski or I probably would have done some extreme stuff.
11: Did you do a bungee jump?
10: I would have done that because you've done that.
11: Oh, yeah.
10: And it looks nuts and you think, well, but you get into the Queenstown vibe. Yeah,
11: the first day as you're taking that gondola up the mountain.
10: Yeah, who does that?
11: And then on the fifth day it was my son and I and we both hated it. I've never heard anyone else say they hated it. I think people are faking it. It's hideous.
10: Yeah.
11: Don't do it.
10: So why did you do it?
11: Well, I know now it's hideous.
10: Oh, okay. This is pre-hip surgery?
11: It was after, which was terrible.
10: Anyway, it's good to be back
11: isn't
10: at the
11: it
10: old
11: just,
10: fun factory.
11: Isn't it just?
10: And we've got an action-packed show. I'll say this. We've got prizes galore. What about the F1 Grand Prix next year? We've got tickets, great tickets that you want to give away on our show.
11: Absolutely, we do. We've got $2,000 on the line for Instagram.
10: Yep. And the Fast Five. We can't do anything until we do the Fast Five. It's Jonesy and Amanda driving you home for Jam Nation.
0: 2ST.

0: there. It's Jonesy and Amanda driving you home this Tuesday, the 6th of October.
1: How fast can this thing go?
2: Faster than the speed of light.
3: Jonesy and Amanda.
4: Fast Five.
0: It's great to be into the Fast Five. Five questions. Can you go all the way and answer all five questions correctly? If you do that, Amanda will say...
5: If you get question five, you get a 12-month Amazing plan, an unlimited Amazing plan.
0: Jenny is in Nowra.
5: Hello, Jenny.
6: Hello, how are you going?
5: Very well. Did you miss us for the last 2 weeks? Did you know we weren't here?
6: No. No, I didn't, sorry.
5: Well, that's fair enough because we did play
0: so
5: best
0: no,
5: of...
0: No, you didn't know we're here or no, you didn't miss us?
5: No, yeah.
6: No, I've actually been overseas.
0: Oh, where'd you go?
5: Where'd you go?
6: To Europe.
5: Oh, how lovely.
0: Sounds a little vague there. Jenny, you on the run? Europe's a big place.
6: I'm very tired.
0: Of course you are.
5: Well, let's see what we can do, Jenny. Let's see if your brain can kick in here.
0: Just whereabouts in Europe, Jenny, just so we can move on.
5: Well, Europe's a big place,
0: Brendan. Yeah, I know. But
5: we're looking for postcodes.
0: Yeah, well, that's what they
6: say. Okay. Hungary is one place.
5: Nice.
0: Okay, that'll do.
5: Nice.
0: That's all you have to say.
5: Question one. Which superhero does actor Robert Pattinson play?
6: God.
5: No, not
6: no
5: God.
6: Idea.
5: Imagine God as a superhero.
0: Jenny.
5: Oh, Jenny, go and have a sleep.
0: Regards to Hungary. Deborah is in Penrith.
5: Hello, Deborah.
7: Hello, how are you?
5: Very well. Do you know which superhero Robert Pattinson plays?
7: I wouldn't have a clue, sorry.
5: No, he's only done one of these. A number of actors have done it. Can I give a clue of some of the actors who've done it
0: in the past? Well, let's see what happens with Sarah of Ballarat.
5: Maybe Sarah knows. Do you know Sarah?
7: Batman.
0: Yeah, Sarah knows. Okay, do you want to, you've got nothing else to say?
5: Well, no, it's been answered now.
0: I was reading an article, Mr. Freeze, when Arnold Schwarzenegger played Mr. Freeze.
5: It was a terrible film.
0: It was dreadful. But his wife was pregnant and his housekeeper was pregnant with both his children at the same time
5: right. While
0: he was filming that.
5: Right. So he said, this is a terrible role, but I got to get out of the house. I'll take it.
0: I'm just going to do this movie.
5: Just call me Mr. Freeze. Don't care.
0: Whenever I think I'm in trouble at home, I just think of Arnold Schwarzenegger with pregnant housekeeper, pregnant
5: the
0: wife.
5: The difference is
0: together.
5: Someone was cleaning his house and he was thrilled for it.
0: Sarah.
5: Question two. We're going to play the not-so-secret sound.
8: Duh.
5: Sarah, what is this?
0: Any ideas, Sarah?
7: Unfortunately, no. I have no idea what that is.
0: Oh, Sarah.
5: Sorry, Sarah.
0: Let's just have a listen again, Ryan. It's Jonesy and Amanda driving you home for Jam Nation. 2ST.

0: Hello there. It's Jonesy Demander driving you home this Tuesday afternoon.
1: How fast can this thing go?
2: Faster than the speed of light.
3: Jonesy and Demander's
4: Fast Five.
5: You want sound effects? We've got even more because
0: you know,
5: we are
0: keep
5: up
0: doing this.
5: We're up to the not so secret sound.
0: Duh. What would you like?
5: Pardon?
0: What would you like?
5: Well, I know we're using a lot of records in our record library of sound effects.
0: Okay. What do you want?
5: Bleep.
0: Do you want women talking about feelings and emotions?
5: Actually, I would love that.
0: Because there's plenty of podcast space for that.
5: Okay.
0: If you want that, you
5: Did
0: can
5: you say
0: go.
5: If you?
0: If you want that. If, I don't know who wants it.
5: We are playing the not-so-secret sound. We've got John in Pakenham. Hello, John.
6: Afternoon. How you doing?
0: John, did you miss us?
6: Always.
0: Great, thank you. John, that's...
5: That is a very diplomatic answer.
0: Won't press you any further. That's just fine by me.
5: John, what is this sound? Do you know what that is?
6: Is it a vending machine?
0: It's a vending machine.
5: I actually want a packet of chips when I hear that.
0: It's very satisfying when the machine works.
5: Oh, yeah.
0: Always. Great. When it doesn't work, that I just go into Hulk rage.
5: I've seen you.
0: You just go, right. John, question number three. Approximately how many sheep are there per person in New Zealand? This is multiple choice. A, 2.5, B, 3.5, or C, 4.5?
6: Let's go B, bang in the middle, 3.5.
5: No.
0: You think?
5: Bang in the middle, and that's where they get in trouble.
0: Well, I got a video of little you birthing some lambs just coming out.
5: Really?
0: Yeah.
5: Well, listen to this stat. This, in 1982, this was the peak of sheep population in New Zealand. There were 22 sheep per people, per person.
0: Mm-hmm.
5: That's a lot.
0: Well, I've been there. I'm like a Kiwi, bro.
5: Well, I'm married to one. I do have a hand in the game, as it were.
0: Lee is in Glossodia.
5: Hello, Lee.
7: Hi, how are you?
5: Very well, thank you. Well, we're still doing the same question. How many sheep approximately are there per person in New Zealand? 2.5 or 4.5?
7: 4.5.
0: It's 4.5.
5: As I said, though, down from 22 per person in 1982.
0: Someone's been gutsing into the sheep. You know, I just feel, because I'm a city boy, but watching that little lamb be born and then it's frolicking and then I was thinking, I couldn't eat that lamb. I could not eat that lamb.
5: And that night, what did you do?
0: I didn't eat any lamb.
5: Instead.
0: I had a lot of meat. I'll tell you about the food in Queenstown. We bang on about our produce here, but their food was fantastic. Mm. Couldn't find a bad steak anywhere.
5: Mm. So you're happy to eat a cow?
0: Yeah, I didn't want to see a little baby cow. Then I saw some calves. I couldn't eat veal.
5: No.
0: You know, unless someone sneaks me
5: veal. What about baby peas?
0: Okay.
5: Question number four. I wouldn't have been able to answer this, but let's see how you go here, Lee. What's the fifth Harry Potter book, number five in the series?
0: Oh, that's a tough question.
7: Oh, dear. Deathly Hallows?
5: No. That one is the last one, which is number seven. So we're looking for book number five.
0: Bevan's in Sunbury.
5: Hi, Bevan.
8: Hi.
5: Hello. Do you know which is the fifth one in the range?
8: Of which book, sorry?
5: What's the fifth Harry Potter book?
8: It's the Order of the Phoenix.
5: Order of the Phoenix.
0: You know your stuff.
5: Yeah, wow.
0: Who, Bevan, this is question five where you win all the prizes. Who won the AFL and NRL Grand Finals this year? We need both sides.
8: So it was the Brisbane Lions won the AFL.
0: Yep.
8: And the Sydney Roosters won the NRL, I believe.
0: Amanda's team
5: You've
0: won.
5: You've done it. Absolutely.
0: What about that Lions game? I missed that. I was trekking, but... It was so close. I watched the replay that
5: Incredible.
0: Last quarter.
5: The both those games were great. And a number of people, because I'm a Rooster supporter, congratulated me on the win, and I'm happy to take those accolades. My hips are sore, but I feel okay.
0: Did you, and I was reading an article about the Wharfie Time thing. You know, they play Hell's Bells, the Wharfie Time thing at the end there, and the Brisbane Lions coach had used that, and he said to the players, "How will you feel when this comes on?"
5: And they played it too early.
0: But who would have thought
5: Brisbane
0: 3 minutes
5: went,
0: to go?
5: Bang.
0: Cheapest.
5: Well, congratulations.
0: Congratulations, Bevan. You've won the Jam Pack. We're coming your way. 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
8: Thank you.
5: Carry on
0: about your business. If you like Bevan, would like to play the Fast Five, you can sit on the phone line till tomorrow or jonesydemander.com.au. You might have noticed some Bogan moths taking over.
5: I tell you what, I've been down the south coast of New South Wales. The coast has been overtaken.
0: Well, they're everywhere.
5: They're everywhere.
0: I was talking to my auntie Pat in Victoria. She was saying there's Bogan moths everywhere.
5: But and we're supposed to be thrilled. Let's talk more about that.
0: It's Jonesy and Amanda driving you home for Jam Nation.
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0: Jonesy Demander driving you home. Excuse me, I've got a bit of nut mouth. I broke out some almonds that I bought before the break. 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
0: They're not
2: sure
0: soft.
2: It's not a moth?
0: Oh.
2: Let's talk about the bogong moth. I was going to say the word plague, and it's not. It's a migration. And that's how we have to look at this. But it has, see, it felt like it's come from nowhere. Because these things have been on the verge of extinction, they are endangered. That's why we haven't seen this for so long. But people, scientists, environmentalists are thrilled at these existence, these crazy, fabulous numbers of the bogong moth.
0: They came along at the Olympics back in 2000.
2: Remember, was it Yvonne Kelly?
0: Yeah, she was singing.
2: And one landed right on her as she was singing.
0: And just go, come on, moth, move.
2: No, that should have been one of our mascots.
0: It was just right there.
2: One of our mascots that eats its own jumper. But the bogong moths apparently don't eat wool. They're not that. They're a different kind of moth. And this is what we've all had to come to terms with, I think, or what we've been told, is that these are beautiful creatures. We're used to small flapping things like cockroaches and other moths. No, yuck, yuck, yuck. Whereas these, even though it seems hugely gothic when they congregate in the corners of your home and it seems a little off-putting and they flap around your face, there's nothing to fear. Have a listen to this guy. I love him. His name is Clancy Lester. He's an environmentalist, a bee man, actually. But here he is talking about the moths.
3: Emergency buzz of hope. This positive news, can't wait. Moths are taking over the East Coast.

0: goes from Brisbane to Bondi, and I'm loving it because guess what? It's an endangered species, the bogong moth. The reason I'm so excited is because this is the first time we've seen healthy populations since 2017 to 2019 when their populations were wiped by as much as 99.5%. And I'm just ecstatic to see videos of these moths everywhere because they're such an important food source for the most cutest animal in the whole world, the mountain pygmy possum, and also a cultural icon for First Nations people that have celebrated bogong moths for thousands of years with corroborees in the Australian Alps. And the reason we're seeing these moths everywhere is because they're trying to migrate from Brisbane all the way down to the Australian Alps, and they follow the Milky Way. So sometimes they got blown off course by the wind, or they're distracted by our light pollution of our houses and cities. So whatever you do not spray, kill, vacuum anything to these. They're an endangered species. What you can do is close your blinds, turn your lights off, and upload them to Moth Tracker.
1: Or certainly not eat them. Remember, you ate one back in 2007.
2: We had someone from the CSIRO come in because we were talking about the migration of the moths. And I thought he must have grown them in a lab or something. We realised afterwards he just plucked them outside.
1: Yep.
2: Doing breakfast radio from underneath the street light where they were congregating. And he came in, and my first thing was I ate one. He said they're an incredible food source, as we heard, for our indigenous population. I ate one, and it was raw, and I didn't realise I wasn't supposed to eat that one.
3: A big shot of gizzard shot down my throat.
4: That's what's supposed to
3: be.
2: He said to me, would you like a cooked one? And I thought, well, they're supposed to be cooked.
1: No one checked his credentials.
2: No, he was just, and we realised afterwards he'd been seen just getting them from under the light outside.
1: That was 2007. We're not that naive anymore.
2: But let me tell you this, I can see why it's chock full of protein. I felt like I'd had a Big Mac. My lips were greasy.
1: Yeah.
2: I could have had some chips with it as well, but it felt really heavy. I'd eaten a lot, even though it was one small moth. I saw a stack of them on the south coast of New South Wales where I was over the holidays, and my sister-in-law from Brisbane said when she flew home, she joined me on the south coast, she opened a toilet bag and three flew out. That's a hell of a migration. They've just come from there.
1: She's brought them down.
2: They've gone back.
1: Yeah.
2: No, she took them back.
1: Oh, okay.
2: But I opened my car and when I got home back to Sydney, and they're all inside the lining of my car, and off they've flown into my home now. Mm-hmm. So their migration is taking them all over the shop.
1: None came out of your wallet?
2: Came out of your joke book.
1: Just saying. Just saying.
2: Just saying.
1: Just saying. Well, while that was happening, because these moths.
2: Oh, no, actually, before we go.
1: There's more.
2: There's more. Remember Mothra? We can't go without talking
1: about
2: Mothra.
1: The movie Mothra.
2: This was a movie from 1964,
1: okay.
2: A Japanese horror film.
1: Yep.
2: There was Mothra versus Godzilla, which is my favourite. And it was in that genre where they had, where Japan and the rest of the world were frightened about what happens with radiation. Like Godzilla, small things made big.
1: Yep.
2: Mothra was a moth made big.
5: Mothra, more devastating than any man-made weapon. Mothra, who defies warplanes, wrecks ocean liners, meshes dams and bridges. Mothra, creating hurricanes. Mothra, enveloped in a shell that no human force can penetrate. Mothra, indestructible, all-powerful. Indescribable. Oh, what kind of creature is this god monster?
1: It's a moth.
5: Mothra.
2: It's a god monster. Coming to a toilet bag near you.
1: Not coming out of Amanda's wallet anytime soon.
2: Oh, okay. Have a double bite of that, Sherry.
1: Well, I would like to, but there's some local news that's just come across my desk from Tasmania.
2: Oh.
1: That's coming up next. It's Jonesy and Amanda driving you home for Jam Nation.
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0: Hello there, it's Jonesy and Amanda driving you home. You know, there's a lot of news for us to digest. The scroll is endless and the algorithm may make you miss out on some of the more boutique news stories.
1: Boutique?
0: Yeah, so I'm
1: niche.
0: Let's
1: go niche.
0: I'm your wingman here. That's why we have local news. And local news, you can send in some local news if you want.
1: And it's stamped self-addressed envelope.
0: If you were in your nearest capital city, you just send it through to us and we'll report on the local news. Today's local news, Jemai Rye.
2: Yeah.
0: It's Hobart.
2: All right, got it.
0: Local news happening now in Hobart.
3: I tell you what, it's tea time here and they get fairly keen on who gets what.
0: Locally.
1: What was that animal?
0: That's Tim Bailey with feeding a Tasmanian tiger.
1: No, I meant Tim Bailey.
0: Well, he's a Tasmanian.
1: Oh, it's a Tasmanian devil, not a tiger.
0: A devil. Hobart.
1: Cloning has worked.
0: Hobart Lord Mayoral candidate Ryan Posselt asked security to remove his own mother from a candidate forum tonight ahead of the local government elections, reports Pulse Tassie. It came after a man who did not identify himself had stood up from the audience to ask why bike lanes on Collins Street was such a council priority for some candidates. Councillor Marty Zocco took the question and addressed the man as Mr. Posselt. The man was Ron Posselt, Ryan Posselt's father. Posselt's mother could then be heard yelling out, "You're rude, you're a rude person, you are so rude, you are a misogynist."
1: Was she saying that to her husband or son?
0: I'm not too sure. I think it's about their anti-bike lane is what I'm garnering there. Before Zucco continued to make his argument against the bike lanes. Okay, so they're four bike lanes.
1: Right, and they were harassing a councillor, and yeah. Then their son, who was also a councillor, said, shut up.
0: I've been to Hobart, I like the bike lanes. I've got to say, you get on those crazy scooters, it's a lot of fun. After the debate concluded, the woman identified herself as Ryan's mum
1: mm-hmm.
0: and confronted a group of candidates. Here is the Malay. Ryan said calling security was his own call to de-escalate the situation.
1: On his own mum.
0: Yes, because if I've learned anything, saying to a woman either calm down or calling security.
1: Always works. Calm down always works.
0: That always works. Breaking news. Ryan's mum has apologised unreservedly for her behaviour at the council candidate forum on Monday night. Whether the bike lanes are going through, I'm not too sure.
1: Mm-hmm.
0: But local news happening now in Hobart.
3: I tell you what, it's tea time here and they get fairly keen on who gets what.
1: Now, who's that animal again?
0: Locally. That's the little Taswegian Timmy Bailey.
1: Lots of things coming up. And don't forget, today is Tuesday, Hat Tuesday. My son has a conspiracy theory. It's not his theory,
0: I should say.
1: We should
0: get him on.
1: Well, a friend of his told him about this conspiracy. He's not necessarily a believer, but it's a good one. We'll get him on.
0: Is he out of bed yet?
1: What's the time?
0: It is the crack of afternoon.
1: Well, we'll see.
0: Okay, that's all coming up. If you have a conspiracy theory, please join us, jonesydemanda.com.au. It's Jonesy Demanda driving you home for Jam Nation.
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9: We are awash with prizes. And you know what I'm looking forward to next year is the Formula One Australian Grand Prix ripping around Melbourne. That's mm-hmm. going to be fantastic. Mm-hmm. And you want to be a part of this. You and I have both been to this before.
10: It's a very exciting time to be in that city, to be smelling the fumes. Remember what's going with Miguel Maestre? He said, quick, let's go out and look at the noise.
9: I remember standing, not name dropping too much, but Sam Newman, Miguel Maestre, we're just standing there and Sam Newman looks at Miguel's pants and says, what's with those pants? And Miguel was wearing those pink pants. Remember those pink mm-hmm. pants? And he took it as a compliment.
10: And that's how you should live.
9: What's with those
10: everything
9: pants?
10: Everything that happens in your life, think, what would Miguel do? That's how we should all be living.
9: Maybe that's what we all should. We all should be Miguel. Anyway, we've got these tickets. The only way you can win these, though, is don't ring us. Don't. Kathy Keno. Kathy.
11: Hello, I'm Kathy Keno.
9: Don't ring us, Kathy.
11: I'm from the Boston Kinos.
9: You have to register. JonesyandAmanda.com.au. Are you listening, Kathy?
11: I wasn't listening. Can I win?
9: No. Type this in now, jonesyandamanda.com.au. Put your phone number in there, then we will call you. Do you understand, Kathy?
11: I'm not a simpleton.
9: Okay. And then what we're going to do is give you five things. And
11: no, you give us five things.
9: No, we give you five things.
11: No, you don't. No, they give us five things.
9: Yeah, they have to. We give you a topic.
11: Who's the simpleton? We give you a topic. You have to give us five things.
9: Well, let's role play this just okay. So we're on the same page.
11: All right. People I'm Kathy Keno. What are the chances? I wrote it down and I got through.
9: Kathy, five motorcycle brands, go.
11: Kawasaki.
9: One, two.
11: Bugatti.
9: No.
10: This is a Bugatti.
9: That's not a Bugatti.
10: What is it?
9: It's, no, it's a
10: Bukkake? What's that? Harley Davidson?
9: Yeah. Okay.
10: Kawasaki?
9: Yeah, you still got 15 seconds.
10: And that's 5, 4.
9: No, you've said nothing.
10: I've said them all.
9: You've said Suzuki?
10: Suzuki.
9: Okay.
10: That's Honda. How it goes, but that's not going to be the
9: this
10: category.
9: This has failed spectacularly. Jonesy and Amanda.
10: What
9: am I win? .com.au. Don't make me block you, Kathy. We're going to call you next, okay?
11: Thank you. I'll wait.
9: Not you. It's Jonesy and Amanda driving you home for Jam Nation.
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0: 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It's Jonesy and Amanda driving you home this Tuesday afternoon. 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It's Tin Hat Tuesday.
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3: Do you believe in that the world is flat? I don't know, eh?
0: I don't know, eh?
4: Well, look, let's get into it. We've had a couple of weeks off, and in which time I have gleaned a couple of excellent conspiracy theories. Now, this first one, you're going to hear this man, and you're going to say, what a crazy nut job. And yes, he sounds like a crazy nut job.
0: Mm-hmm.
4: But this man is an American politician. He has been a senior United States senator from Alabama since 2021. This is a respected American Republican politician.
0: Yep.
4: And here's his latest blurb.
5: Many airline pilots, flight attendants, and air traffic controllers are part of the furry community. Lord help us. It's terrifying when you think about this. When you walk onto a commercial flight, it's possible that the pilot flying your plane could have a deranged fetish of dressing up like an animal. You can't make this up.
4: No. Well.
5: It is the best interest of our country to bring back mental institutions as a normal part of our society instead of sweeping it under the rug.
4: Where's the evidence that, as he says, many airline pilots, flight attendants, and air traffic controllers are all part of the furry community? I have seen a litter box up in the cockpit, but come on.
0: My father was an airline pilot. My sister's an airline pilot. My niece just got a commercial pilot's license.
4: Answers to the name of Kitty, Kitty, Kitty.
0: I think Dad used to watch Humphrey B. Bear pretty intently.
4: That no pants bear. Yeah, Benno, please, please. American politics is quite extraordinary.
0: It is.
4: It's like the trans debate. It's the smallest part of society, but let's make it the biggest and terrify everybody at the. All this stuff. I don't understand any of that. I have another conspiracy theory that
0: I've heard.
4: Taylor Swift has a new album out and a new song called Patient Zero. It sounds a bit like this.
0: Okay, that's T-Swizzle.
4: I was Patient Zero, she says. Have a listen to this person's theory as to what that song's really saying.
6: So Taylor Swift recently released a new song called Patient Zero, and she released it on the 25th of September of 2026. Now, a lot of conspiracy theorists thought this was interesting, and when they did the math, they realized the song was released 6 years, 6 months, and 6 days after the first shutdown of COVID-19. Now, a lot of people thought this was interesting, especially considering the song is called Patient Zero, and in the lyrics, she says, I am Patient Zero. What makes things even crazier is that Taylor Swift actually had a performance in China back in November 10th of 2019 where she visited Shanghai. Now, people think this might be a coincidence that right before the COVID shutdown, Taylor Swift was in China, but I don't know. It's just a theory, but it is weird. So is Taylor Swift actually admitting in her music that she was patient zero of the COVID-19 outbreak?
0: Well, sounds like it to me. She's a regular typhoid Mary.
4: If she's not dressing up as a furry, she's patient zero of the COVID outbreak.
0: That just makes sense to me.
4: Well, we've got our tin hats on. What do you have? I think my son actually has heard of a conspiracy theory. He's going to be joining us as well.
0: We've got him on the line.
4: Got him on the line.
0: It's Jonesy and Amanda driving you home for Jam Nation.
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0: as well.
1: Okay. Okay. So your mum just said she was a Furby, so...
2: A furry, please, not a Furby.
0: Yeah. Furbies are so out. Furries are in.
1: Okay, so you're part of it as well. Fine, mate. Yeah. Well,
2: Jack, thank you.
1: Look, thank you for joining us.
2: Thank you. I'll see you when you get back from Cooper Pedy.
0: Yeah. Yeah, I'm trying to get an aircon hooked up out here, but I can't figure that out.
2: Thank you, Jack. Over.
1: Okay. So there, like to join in on this.
2: If you'd like to join in, we'd love to hear
1: your conspiracy
2: theory.
1: I'd like to think we have more listeners than Amanda's son.
2: He doesn't listen, you know that.
1: Okay. It's Jonesy and Amanda driving you home for Jam Nation. You're simply the best.
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9: It's nice to be back from our break. I've just been going through the mail section. We've got
10: Can I say, and I'll talk about it later in the show. I got some lovely things about Minnie, which has been incredibly touching to me, but I'll talk about that later.
9: I've sent you some lovely stuff.
10: I really have.
9: I got my new pack of highlighter pens.
10: Who sent you those?
9: I ordered them from work here.
10: Why do you need that many different colours?
9: Well, they just said, would you like a pack? And already someone's nicked one of my highlighter pens. There's a letter from Gordon Wheat asking us to organise a music festival to rival Sunbury of the 70s. This is old mail.
10: That was the first week we ever worked together.
9: We got sent this letter in 2005. It was in your. That was one of your things that you were going to action, and you haven't acted. So can you? Perhaps,
10: it's on my to-do list.
9: We got from the AFL. Look at this.
10: What is it?
9: Team Kylie, Brendan Jones, Amanda Keller.
10: What'd we get?
9: Oh, look, we got heaps of stuff. We got a some Team Kylie wristbands. We got a.
10: Oh, it's too late. We should have worn them while we were watching the game.
9: Team Kylie shirt. Do you want that?
10: Yep.
9: There's one. There's white one and a black one.
10: Oh, I'd love it. Thank you.
9: Well, which one do you want? The white, but that's the medium size one. And
10: that's for you.
9: Yeah, what do they got for the XXL? What are they?
10: Oh, you're going to take offense at the
9: gifts. What's Kylie think? I don't want Kylie thinking I'm a big fat so.
10: I don't think she's been in the dispatch.
9: Kylie was putting these out. Is that what she thinks I am? Can we just address this? Kylie.
10: Tell her your size.
9: At best, I could squeeze into a medium.
10: Well, you have
9: light.
10: This one then. You have this one.
9: Well, I'll be too. I'll look at, like, you know.
10: And Kylie wouldn't like the look of you with your bosoms out. Thank you very much.
9: Thank you.
10: Thank you, Kylie. I know you went to the post office and put it in the mail for us.
9: You know, speaking of gifts, my wife said my wife's birthday is coming up on Sunday.
10: I think someone's going to be getting an XXL T-shirt.
9: I just want to run something past you that she sent
10: I'm good
9: to
10: with
9: me.
10: Prezzies.
9: Instagram makes its return as well. That's on its way. It's Jonesy and Amanda driving you home for Jam Nation.
11: 2ST.

0: Good afternoon to you. It's Jonesy and Amanda driving you home. Today is Tuesday, the 6th of October. My wife's birthday is on Sunday, the 11th of October.
1: And you've left it this late to say, what should I get her?
0: No, it's not this late. I've been agonising about this for some time. And what I wanted to do was get her something she would like. I would like her...
1: Yeah, people like that, isn't it?
0: Yeah, and...
1: You make it sound like that's a unique proposition.
0: Helen's own mother said to me, Helen knows what she doesn't like.
1: How did she feel about a voucher to splurge at a spa or something?
0: I got her that last year. I got her this place where they put goop on your face.
1: Yeah.
0: It was funny. It was in one of those places where they build those, you know, burn those candles.
1: Yeah, lovely.
0: And anyway, I pulled out the front of the place. It's upstairs. And I'm on my Harley and it's like, bah, bah, bah, bah, bah, bah, bah, and it backfires. And then I'm down the bottom. And I said, do you know where this place is? And the guy goes, yeah, mate, it's up the stairs. And I said, this is a real bugger to find. He goes, yeah, mate, it's behind the bookshop. Go up here. So I'm clomping up the stairs, clomp, clomp, clomp, clomp, clomp. And then I walk in and it's just all of these like 30-something-year-old
1: women.
0: Trying
1: to relax.
0: And it's like, I said, I'm here for my wife. And they said, yes, we thought you might have been. So.
1: A clothing voucher, a handbag voucher?
0: Yeah, I once bought her some clothes.
1: And?
0: It never works. No man has never successfully bought clothes for their wife.
1: That's probably true.
0: Unless you're a weirdo, like in Pretty Woman.
1: Or those men that sit there and watch their wives try on clothes and have opinions about it. What an ick.
0: That's such an ick. So what I've got it down to, your idea of flowers of the month.
1: Every month she gets a beautiful bunch of flowers.
0: Oh, you know what? I kind of like that.
1: And some chocks.
0: Okay.
1: Not made of money. Right. Flowers and chocks.
0: Contrary to what you think. I just feel with flowers, they don't last long, that's all.
1: That's why you get a different bunch every month.
0: So I said to Gem Y Rye, ChatGPT, you seem to use that a lot for your job around here.
2: Yeah.
0: So wife of 35 years,
2: yes.
0: She doesn't want any more jewellery. Mm-hmm. She doesn't want anything practical.
1: No, she wants something nice. That's what you've fed into ChatGPT.
0: Yeah, she just says, I like nice things.
1: And so what response have you got?
2: Well, I've got some very nice things ideas. How about this? Rent a super yacht for a week around the Amalfi Coast.
1: What? Actually say that?
2: Yes. Yeah, Greek islands, French Riviera. It's thrown in there all the Whitsundays. Jonesy?
0: What's the price on that?
2: I don't know. Probably a lot.
1: What else? What else?
2: Okay, you could fly her private to Paris.
0: Okay, well,
2: the city of love.
0: Could
1: you mention that this is Jonesy, who's notoriously tight?
2: I'm not
0: notoriously tight, but...
2: Okay, what about this? Give her a serious piece of art. You went to art school?
1: No, you're not painting it. You're not doing it.
0: I could give it a go.
2: What about that photo where you're naked and you got the big hand over you over the area?
0: Ryan, you're absolutely no.
1: Oh, no, okay. No.
0: I should have put a. Well, what do you think is a good denomination amount?
1: Well, you tell me. What would you spend? Say $2,000.
0: No,
1: I said it to elicit that response from you. How much would you spend?
0: I think what we usually spend is about no more than $700.
1: $700. That's a lot.
0: Is it? Is that too much?
1: No, not too much. It's a very well. That's a big amount.
0: Okay.
1: Well, that is a big amount.
0: No, well, it's 'cause he lives.
1: $7. No.
0: So it'll be, okay, what about $300? $300.
1: Okay. $300.
2: Yeah, I'll put this in.
0: Yep, $300.
1: And I'll go, oh, that's right, this is Jones.
2: Cheapskate. No. Okay,
0: you don't need to.
1: What's it telling
0: now?
1: You?
0: Editorialise, right?
2: Loading. saying charter a Gulfstream. No, cheapskate.
1: Did you put an extra zero in?
2: Yeah, I think I did.
0: $300.
2: $300 max.
0: Okay.
2: Okay, here we go.
1: What have we got?
2: Okay, luxury lingerie.
1: Yuck.
2: Couples massage.
1: Yuck.
0: No, we tried all that.
1: Have you done all that?
0: Oh, that was like, yeah, we've been married for 35 years.
1: Did
0: like
1: you
0: Highlander.
1: Do the massage? Oh, that's mank. I don't hear any
0: Ryan,
1: of this.
0: Ryan, put your
1: What else? What else?
0: I think I might come with a flat. No, that's enough.
2: Design a candle.
1: Design a candle.
2: No, design a candle, not make your own.
1: Oh, right. I'll design a candle.
0: I've got some earwax.
1: It's Gwyneth Paltrow's suggestion.
0: Thank you, Ryan.
1: Thank you,
0: Ryan. Amanda.
1: This has been highly uncomfortable.
0: Instagram is here. Would you like to play $2,000? You'd get a nice
1: gift. What a surprise. Brendan Jones has won.
0: Hello? Got to buy a gift for my wife. It's Jonesy and Amanda driving you home for Jam Nation.
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0: No looking back here. 10 questions, 60 seconds on the clock. You can pass if you don't know an answer. We'll come back to that question if time permits. You get all the questions right, $1,000.
4: You can make it $2,000. 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
0: Michelle is in Linfield.
4: Hello, Michelle.
5: Hello.
4: Are you feeling fruity and confident today?
5: Oh, yeah, I'm excited.
4: Oh, good. That's the best place to be.
0: That's a big part of it, Michelle.
4: All right, Michelle, we've got 10 questions. We've got 60 seconds. Do say pass if you're not sure because we might have time to come back, okay?
5: Okay.
4: All right, Michelle, here we go. Here comes question number one. What's the third letter of our alphabet?
5: C.
4: Question two. The movie Happy Feet features which animal?
5: Penguin.
4: Question three, what's the chocolate company that has the initials DL?
5: A pass.
4: Question four, what genre of music did Taylor Swift start in?
5: Country.
4: Question five, what fast food chain's mascot is a clown?
5: McDonald's.
4: Question six, if you're born on Christmas Day, what's your star sign?
5: Capricorn.
4: Question seven, the primary colours are red, yellow and what?
5: Green.
0: Oh, that's a secondary.
4: It's blue.
5: Oh, it's blue. Oh, never mind.
4: And I reckon you'd know this if you had a bit more time to think about it. DL. What chocolate company has those initials?
5: DL. I don't know.
4: It's Darryl.
0: Used to make
4: no
0: the big,
4: idea. Darryl
0: the,
4: Lee.
0: The big freckle egg at Easter time.
5: Oh, I love the licorice. There you go. Never mind.
4: Oh, plops.
0: Michelle.
4: Oh, Michelle, thank you for playing.
5: Thanks for having me.
0: Well, thank you for being and bringing the enthusiasm, Michelle.
4: Yeah.
0: It'll be back again tomorrow if you'd like to play jonesydemanda.com.au. It's Jonesy Demanda driving you home for Jam Nation.
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3: Local news first. Good morning, I'm Peter Andrea. The South Coast has recorded the largest unemployment increase of any electorate in New South Wales. Data from the New South Wales Parliamentary Research Service shows unemployment rose by 2.3% over the year to March 2026. Liberal South Coast candidate Paul Lell says local businesses are facing some of the toughest conditions in years, with high interest rates and fuel costs putting pressure on jobs. A Southern Highlands pub's in the running to claim New South Wales' best burger title. Robertson Public House has made the shortlist in the Australian Hotels Association's Best Burger Competition after weeks of secret judging. The contest attracted 80 entries from pubs across the state, with just 15 making the final cut. The state's top burger will be crowned at the AHA New South Wales Awards for Excellence in Sydney on October 27. Positive news for Shoalhaven and Highlands farmers, with rural land values climbing again in the first half of the year. Bendigo Bank Farmland Values Report shows the national median price rose 7.6%, but Bendigo Bank's Eliza Redfern says sales have dropped to a record half-yearly low.
4: So on one side, we've seen higher interest rates and rising operational costs, but those factors didn't necessarily manage to derail the market. We've been seeing resilient commodity pricing and generally positive seasonal conditions, which has been keeping confidence high.
3: New figures show Kiama's switch to fortnightly recycling collections is proving successful. Mayor Cameron McDonald says more households are putting their yellow lid bins out, with recycling bin presentation rates rising from 66 to 76%. Council says the change has also reduced waste transfer trips, cutting fuel costs, vehicle wear and tear, and staff fatigue. The fortnightly collection system was introduced in July. And in sport, former Illawarra Stingray Mary Fowler has been withdrawn from the Matilda squad for this month's international friendlies against Germany and Haiti. The attacking midfielder taking a break due to personal circumstances. That is your local news first. I'm Pete Andrea.
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I woke last night to the sound of thunder. How far off, I sat and wondered. 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
19: Local news first. Good morning, I'm Pete Andrian. A critical incident has been declared after a fatal police shooting in the Hume Police District. Emergency services were called to Rugby, southwest of Goulburn, after reports of a single vehicle crash. Police allege the driver aimed a rifle at officers as they approached the wrecked vehicle. The man died at the scene despite officers performing CPR. The shooting is being investigated by the State Crime Homicide Squad with oversight from the Law Enforcement Conduct Commission. Two people have been taken to Shoalhaven Hospital following yet another crash on the Princess Highway at Falls Creek. Emergency services were called to the scene just before midday yesterday, where police say a Skoda station wagon rolled onto its roof after colliding with a Ford Ranger. A 48-year-old man and a passenger were treated for non-life-threatening injuries. Police are investigating the cause of the crash. The region's small business is being treated as an endless source of revenue by state and federal governments, and that needs to stop, according to Business Illawarra. Director Coralie McCarthy says last week's interest rate hike is just another impost on the region's biggest economic generators.
5: And if we want strong local communities, the large number of our businesses across the whole Illawarra, South Coast and Highlands are small business, and we need to stop treating them like an endless source of revenue and start working out how we back them to succeed, because this is really the future of our region.
19: In sport, South Coaster Sally Fitzgibbons has fallen short of making the finals at the WSL Challenger event in Brazil. Fitzgibbons, who's fighting to qualify for another season on the championship tour, went down in her semi-final heat against Portugal's Francesca Vesesclo, who eventually progressed to the final, only to go down to 17-year-old Aussie Charlie Hadley in the biggest win of her WSL career. It moves her to 10th in the Challenger series. Gibbons is now in 12th place, and Lucy Durra also improved her ranking to number 45. That is your local news first. I'm Pete Andrea.
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20: Hi, I'm Phoebe Humphrey. Five soldiers remain in hospital this morning after a fatal training exercise in the Northern Territory. A military vehicle rolled on Monday at Mount Bundy around 100 k's southeast of Darwin. 28-year-old Corporal Brendan Hannum lost his life. Angus Taylor is confident migration changes proposed by the coalition will be budget neutral, promising to release costings closer to the federal election. The plans include slashing net overseas migration to 100,000 in the first 2 years. The opposition leader telling the ABC some aged care workers will be exempt.
21: Now, we recognise there's particular sectors of need. One of those is healthcare, including aged care, and that's why we've made special exemptions and transition allowances for that.
20: Israel's ambassador to Australia has joined the condemnation of the pro-Palestinian vigils that have been planned across the country today on the third anniversary of the October 7 attacks. An online retailer, ASOS, has suffered a cyber attack with customers' personal data believed to have been accessed.
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20: In sport, Novak Djokovic has taken out the final of the China Open after Australia's Alex de Minaur was forced to retire hurt. The Demons suffered a groin issue. The AFL is reportedly set to move the grand final to a twilight start, with wheels in motion to have the 2028 blockbuster start at 5:15 Melbourne time. And Caelan Ponga's free to play for the Kiwis in the upcoming Rugby League World Cup. The Knights skipper taking an early guilty plea over a high shot on Roosters lock Victor Radley in Sunday's grand final. That's the latest news and sport.
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22: Good morning, Tom Wrong. The Princess Highway looking okay at this stage. North and southbound going past Serpentine Road. In the Bombardier, Ill Road and Bowlong Road, they're clear. Canberra Mountain, a steady flow of traffic on Mossvale Road going eastbound. And from the Southern Highlands, no major problems. Few motorway north and the southbound. 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I'm Ian Wallace. That's latest 2ST traffic.
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3: 2ST weather.
4: Moderate fire danger for the coast and highlands today. A strong wind warning for coastal areas and a partly cloudy day. Slight chance of a shower, most likely this evening, and winds from the south, 25 to 35 kilometres an hour. Top temps today, 17 for Narrabomadary, 18 for the Bay and Basin, 17 for Milton Ulladulla, 13 for the Southern Highlands. Partly cloudy tomorrow, slight chance of a shower near the coast tomorrow morning. Mostly sunny on Friday and partly cloudy on Saturday, with a high chance of showers and the chance of a thunderstorm. Right now it's 13 degrees at Jasper's Brush, 14 at Old Errol Bay, 13 at Borley Point, and 8 degrees in Braemar.
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4: Hey, very good morning to you. It's 6:08 as you get up with Max on 2ST. Getting up to the news that the Coalition is being warned its migration plan would worsen skills shortages and damage the economy. Opposition leader Angus Taylor has acknowledged that some aged care workers would be affected through flagged transition plans for the regions. The Coalition is yet to detail how many aged care workers would be affected and will wait until the election to release costings underpinning its claim that the migration plan is budget neutral. Getting up to the news that spectators are being warned of major travel delays to and from the Bathurst 1000 this weekend, while a major highway from Sydney remains shut. Bathurst Regional Council is hosting an Australian rock concert on Monday night to keep people in the region for an extra night. Practice laps commence Thursday ahead of the main event on Sunday. And if you're going to Bathurst from this area, it's recommended that you go via Goulburn and Oberon to avoid major delays. And getting up to the news that Aussie tennis star Alex de Minaur has been left shattered by having to pull out injured from the China Open final with Novak Djokovic in Beijing overnight after both men needed medical treatment. Djokovic was treated on court for injury. Then de Minaur required an off-court medical timeout for what appeared to be a groin injury. He came back with his left thigh heavily strapped, played one game, and then had to retire due to the injury. The win for Djokovic was the 102nd tour title of his career. Coming up on the show, we're going to look at a veterans charity that is about to mark the commemoration of 25 years since Australian troops were deployed to Afghanistan. Some local businesses have been nominated for some huge tourism awards. We'll find out all about that. I'll let you know about a big golf charity day that's coming up on various courses around the coast and highlands, and let you know how you can nominate in 2ST's Best of the Best, which kicks off today. Secret Sounds worth $3,000. We'll get into that right after this on 2ST. Good morning.

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1: 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Thanks to MCG Property Shoalhaven. $3,000. Here comes the Secret Sound. And I will summarise the clues I've given you so far. Play the game. It's not a board game. And it's outside. Piece the pieces of the puzzle together. And if you think you know what that sound is, give it a crack. Cornell 44-232-999.
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1: 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Fiona is in Nowra. G'day, Fiona.
2: Hi, Max. How are you going this morning?
1: I'm well. Are you doing anything fun today, Fiona?
2: I'm at work at the moment.
1: Oh, right. So you start work early. What do you do?
2: Work at a truck stop out at South Nowra.
1: Oh, nice one. Do you do a good cup of coffee and burger?
2: Do quite a good burger.
1: Oh, yep. Nice. What's the name of the...
2: They make themselves, but they like it anyway.
1: What's the name of the truck stop? Give yourself a plug.
2: Kel Campbell and Paul Breeze.
1: All right. Go and get a great burger and a cup of coffee at Kel Campbell's. Here comes the secret sound. What do you think, Fiona?
2: I was wondering if it was a ball launcher.
1: A ball launcher for your puppies, maybe. Let's see.
2: Maybe tennis balls.
1: Or tennis,
2: sure.
1: Tennis balls, yeah. Okay, either way, a ball launcher.
2: Not a bummer.
1: Bummer indeed. Hey, Fiona, have a great day.
2: You too. Thanks, Zach. Bye.
1: Cheerio. Let's go to Barrel and say good morning to Anne. Good morning, Anne.
3: Hi, how are you?
1: I'm good, Anne. What fun are you up to today, Anne?
3: Oh, just going shopping.
1: All right. Are you getting anything special or just groceries and whatnot?
3: No, just groceries and whatnot.
1: All right. Well, it is...
3: Boring.
1: Well, it is Wednesday. All the new specials come out today, so, you know, that might be exciting.
3: Yeah, you never know.
1: You never know. Here comes the secret sound. For a bit of extra shopping money, what do you think that might be?
3: I think it might be when the ball hits the bat, that bat hits the stumps and the barrels fall off playing a game of cricket.
1: Oh, you're bringing up so many bad memories for me there, Anne. The ball hitting the bat, hitting the stumps, getting out in about six different ways. It is not cricket, sorry.
3: Not a problem. Enjoy your day.
1: You too, Anne. Thank you so much. Cheerio.
3: Thank you. Bye.
1: Bye-bye. And we'll go down the road to Mittagong with Sandra. G'day, Sandra.
4: Good morning, Max. How are you today?
1: I'm good. You sound like you're already having fun today. What's on the agenda?
4: I'm always having fun.
1: Oh, God.
4: Life is fun.
1: Oh, you're awesome. You're awesome. You can come on the show anytime, Sandra.
4: Okay.
1: All right, let's make it even more awesome. Here comes the secret sound. What's your awesome guess?
4: Now, Max, could it be a golf ball machine?
1: A golf ball machine. I like those ones. That means you don't have to run after your balls.
4: Yeah.
1: Make a little putting machine. One of those
4: but
1: ones
4: I can hear that noise coming now.
1: You can, can't you? But, oh, it's not the ball machine for a golf ball. Sorry, mate.
4: No worries at all. Thank you so much.
1: Have a splendid day. Cheerio.
4: Cheers, bye.
1: Bye-bye. What a bunch of happy souls we had on the Secret Sound this morning. Wow, no luck, though. We'll play again after 8. $3,000 up for grabs. Growing list of unsuccessful guesses. 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Let Cindy sort it. It's 23 past 6. I do love the singing in this song. The vocals are amazing. From the 90s, 1993, Four Non Blondes. What's up? On 2ST, good morning. What's up? Get up.

0: Get Up with Max on 2ST. 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News is on the way. Then we'll check the rail and road conditions for this morning and we will do today's On This Day. It was on this day in 1995 that a Canadian artist released an album that would go on to become the highest-selling album ever by a female artist. And sadly, on this day in 2016, an Australian actor died whose voice we were very familiar. He played, well, he voiced a character through the 60s, 70s and 80s and also was one of our actors on a much-loved TV sitcom. We'll find out who that was. Amongst other, hopefully, entertaining entertainment tidbits on this day, on the way, right after the news. Local news first with Pete Andrea. Coming up next, you're on 2ST. And I hope you're having a super start to your day.
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3: Local news first. Good morning, I'm Pete Andrea. A family tragedy that unfolded on the South Coast is now driving a campaign for statewide reform. Renee Cotterill lost a partner, Luke Aitken, and five-year-old son Achilles in a Lake Tabari crash in April 2021. She's now urging people to support a New South Wales Parliament e-petition backing Luke's Law and Achilles Law, proposals aimed at improving the way bereaved families interact with coronial insurance and legal systems. The petition is currently open, and supporters hope it will lead to a formal response from the New South Wales government. ABC and SBS former newsman Richard Moorcroft has passed away on the South Coast after a short battle with cancer. Moorcroft, who was diagnosed earlier this year, has been honoured in a post shared by his family on his Instagram page. He was aged just 70. A couple of locals have made the finals of this year's New South Wales Tourism Awards. Holiday Haven, Lake Tabari, Mount Hay Retreat at Berry, and the Burradoo Park Farm and Borley Point Willinga Park, all named as finalists in accommodation and event venues. Minister for Jobs and Tourism Steve Camper says the finalists reflect the quality of tourism experiences helping drive the state's visitor economy. The 2026 New South Wales Tourism Awards will be held at the ICC Sydney on Monday, November 9. Marine Rescue New South Wales reminding those heading off the south coast to keep a safe distance from whales as humpbacks migrate south with their calves. Boats and jet skis need to stay at least 300 metres away if a calf is around. Commissioner Todd Andrews says whales can surface unexpectedly and easily capsize a vessel.
4: They are magnificent animals and, you know, we really are attracted to them, but it's always wise to keep a safe distance because they're very unpredictable. We've done several rescues over our time where whales have breached in and around vessels and caused damage to vessels, so you do really need to have your wits about you.
3: Sport now, and the Kiama Cavaliers are gearing up for another big summer of cricket, fielding seven senior and two women's and 11 junior sides. First match is this Saturday in the South Coast District Cricket Association's one-day first grade seniors comp, hosting Shell Harbour at the Kiama Sporting Complex. That is your local news first. I'm Pete Andrea.
1: Get legendary Isuzu reliability, five-star ANCAP and 3.5-tonne towing across the D-Max and MUX range at Shoalhaven Isuzu Ute, top of the hill, Bomaderry.
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5: Hi, I'm Phoebe Humphrey. The soldier who's died in a military training exercise in the Top End is being remembered as a beloved member of the Defence Force. He's been named as Corporal Brendan Hannam, and Defence Minister Richard Miles has told Nine he'd spent 9 years in the Army.
6: He had been deployed to both Afghanistan and the United Kingdom, where he had participated in the training of new recruits to the Ukrainian Armed Forces.
5: Five soldiers remain in hospital this morning. A seventh man has been arrested over a suspected terror plot to the UK Air Force base used by the US military. A 22-year-old British national has been detained, but no charges have been laid. OpenAI says it can't explain why a lot of Aussies don't trust AI. A top exec from the company faced a parliamentary inquiry yesterday following the Medicare statistics hack in June. Jason Kwan says OpenAI is looking to rebuild trust. And former ABC presenter Richard Moorcroft is being remembered after his death from cancer. The 70-year-old had only been diagnosed with the disease this year.
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5: In sport, heartbreak for Alex de Minaur in the China Open final after being forced to retire injured. The Aussie handing the title over to Novak Djokovic after suffering a groin injury.
7: The people that are here and the people that are back home, thank you for all the support.
5: And Cam Green has been ruled out of the first test against South Africa starting on Friday due to an abdominal strain he suffered during the one-day series. While in domestic cricket, the Sheffield season

0: season officially gets underway today with Victoria hosting South Australia. That's the latest news and sport.
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3: Falls Creek, Jervis Bay Road looking okay to the Princess Highway. And between Conjole and Berry, the Princess Highway moving steadily northbound. Glen Quarry, Sheepcross Road is clear. From Mossvale, traffic not too bad in the Illawarra Highway to Robertson. And from the Southern Highlands, a steady flow of traffic on the Hume Motorway making its way northbound. 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I'm Ian Wallace. That's latest 2ST traffic.
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2: 2ST weather.
9: Moderate fire danger for the coast and highlands today. A strong wind warning for coastal areas. A partly cloudy day today. Slight chance of a shower, most likely in the evening. And the wind from the south, 25 to 35 k's. A high of 17 for Nowra Bomaderry, 18 for the Bay and Basin, 17 for Milton Ulladulla, 13 across the Southern Highlands. Partly cloudy tomorrow, slight chance of a shower near the coast tomorrow morning. Mostly sunny for Friday and partly cloudy on Saturday with a high chance of showers and the chance of a thunderstorm. It's currently 12 degrees in Nowra, 14 in Vincentia. It's 13 in Mollymook and 8 degrees in Mittagong.
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1: It's time to go back in time and find out what happened in the world of entertainment on this day.
2: But anyway, that's history.
1: It's October 7. Today is World Architecture Day. On this day in 1939, a 16-year-old Judy Garland records this famous song for the movie The Wizard of Oz.
3: Somewhere over the rainbow, skies are blue.
1: On this day in 1968, Jose Feliciano performs a controversial version of the American National Anthem prior to a World Series baseball game in Detroit. Feliciano does a slow, bluesy version of the Star-Spangled Banner, and as a result, many radio stations refuse to play his songs and his career suffers.

0: On this day in 1979, Joy Division released their debut single, Transmission.
1: Dance, dance, dance, dance, dance to the radio.
0: On this day in 1995, Canadian singer Alanis Morissette's Jagged Little Pill album takes the top spot on the Billboard 200. The album goes on to become Billboard's best-selling album of the decade and the highest-selling album ever by a female artist, with sales exceeding 33 million. Born on this day in 1945, Kevin Godley from 10cc and Godley and Cream. Born on this day in 1951, John Mellencamp. Mellencamp is born with spina bifida, but survives thanks to experimental surgery performed at an Indianapolis hospital. Lead singer of the Uncanny X-Men, Brian Mannix, born on this day in 1961.
2: Don't tell me now, you can ride me another. Where will it be in 50 years?
0: British blue-eyed soul singer Sam Brown, born on this day in 1964. And lead singer and songwriter with Radiohead, Thom Yorke, born on this day in 1968.

0: And on this day in 2016, Aussie actor Ross Higgins died at the age of 85. For years, he provided the voice of Louis the Fly, but was perhaps most famous for his role as Ted Bullpit in Kingswood Country.
1: The Kingswood? You're not taking the Kingswood? I just missed a Shane the Roof Rack. The Kingswood? He's not taking the Kingswood. I just glad wrapped the number plate. The Kingswood? You are not taking the Kingswood. I just scrubbed the grill with Ipana.
0: And that's a few things that happened in the world of entertainment on this day, the 7th of October. 2ST. You're simply the best.
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And speaking of driving, let's check the rail and road story this morning. South Coast Line trains running on or near to time. It's on the Southern Highlands Line until further notice. Your trains may be delayed due to temporary speed restrictions at various locations. 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Macquarie Pass closed tonight, 8pm through till 4am. Stop slow traffic conditions in place at all other times. The culvert replacement continues today with roadworks on Wattamolla Road, Wattamolla, 7am through till 5pm. Roadworks today, Forest Road at Kalala Bay Road in Wallumbulla. That's from 7am through till 5:30. Roadworks all day every day on the Princes Highway at the Jervis Bay Road intersection. Roadworks continuing today, Old Errol Bay, Tibbles Avenue at McGibbon Parade. That's from 7am through till 4pm. And roadworks all day every day on the Princes Highway between Warden Road and Slaughterhouse Road in Mollymook. Watch out for those choke points with holiday traffic through Nowra at Himes Beach, through Milton and in Ulladulla, livetraffic.com for the latest traffic info. And if you see something on the roads that I can share with other motorists to make their travels a bit smoother, give me a call on 44232 999.

0: Get Up with Max on 2ST, 3 minutes away from 7 o'clock. Coming up after 7, we'll hear from a veterans charity that is set to commemorate the anniversary of when Australian troops were deployed to Afghanistan. Later on this morning, let you know about some local businesses who are up for major New South Wales Tourism Awards. And 2ST's Best of the Best is starting. I'll let you know how you can nominate various local businesses in various categories. We'll get into that and so much more after the news. Local news first with Pete Andrea. Coming up next, you're on 2ST, and I hope you're having a tremendous start to the day.
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14: Looking at local, good morning, I'm Pete Andrea. 5 years after losing her partner and young son in a fatal crash at Lake Tabari, a New South Wales woman is pushing for law reform. Renee Cotterill has developed proposals known as Luke's Law and Achilles Law, aimed at improving support for families dealing with the aftermath of road trauma. An e-petition has been launched in the New South Wales Parliament, seeking at least 500 signatures to trigger a ministerial response. The campaign argues bereaved families should not be left to navigate multiple government and legal systems on their own. South Coast unemployment's recorded the biggest annual jump of any electorate in New South Wales. New South Wales Parliamentary Research Service data shows unemployment in the electorate rose by 2.3% in the year to March 2026. South Coast Liberal candidate Paul Ell says payroll tax cuts and increased regional infrastructure spending would help create jobs.
15: With yet another interest rate increase last week and with fuel prices remaining sky high, business conditions here on the South Coast have never been more challenging. Each and every day I hear from small business owners who are finding it harder and harder to turn a profit and to keep their doors open.
14: A Southern Highlands pub's in the running to claim New South Wales' best burger title. Robertson Public House has made the shortlist in the Australia Hotels Association's best burger competition. After weeks of secret judging, the state's top burger will be crowned at the AHA New South Wales Awards for Excellence in Sydney on October 27. Big Wave Skydive Shell Harbour and Stand Up Paddleboarding Shell Harbour have made the finalist lists for tours and activities in the 2026 New South Wales Tourism Awards. Those awards have recognised tourism excellence for more than 40 years. Association CEO Natalie Gardwood says being named a finalist is a significant accolade because of the work, capability and commitment required to reach this stage. Winners will be announced in Sydney on Monday, November 9. Traffic changes are coming to Old South Road as Windjarrabie Shire Council investigates damage. Rolling traffic control and lane closures will happen between 9 a.m. and 3 p.m. on October 8, 9 and 12, while engineers gather info needed to plan repair works. Council says drainage issues, moisture impacts and ground conditions have contributed to the deterioration along with a 900-metre section of the road and is asking motorists to allow extra travel time. That is your local news first. I'm Pete Andrea.
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10: Hi, I'm Phoebe Humphrey. The opposition leader admits some aged care workers will be impacted by the coalition's migration policy. Graduates, refugees and those on bridging visas will be targeted in the coalition's plan to slash 650,000 people over 4 years. Angus Taylor telling the ABC it's the right thing for Australia.
16: This is a big shift. It will strengthen our economy. It will ensure the budget remains intact and it will ensure we have the people we need in sectors of need.
10: Donald Trump says Iran could take out some major US cities, claiming it would be a small price to pay for peace in the Middle East. The US president copping backlash from Californians for encouraging attacks on American soil.
17: It's a small price to pay for keeping the world safe, keeping our country safe. They can take out a city. Let him take out Los Angeles. Let him take out San Diego.
10: And ASOS has suffered a hack with personal details believed to have been accessed. Shoppers were sent an alert through the app with hackers threatening to release customer data.
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10: In sport, day three of the AFL trade period gets underway today with the Eagles still hoping to lure Jack Viney from Melbourne. List boss Matt Clark telling the AFL website he still hasn't made a call if he'll head west or join the Bombers.
18: I haven't heard anything on that yet, so hopefully in the next sort of 24, 48 hours we might have a bit more of an indication.
10: And to the Rugby League World Cup, England has announced its squad with Roosters duo Victor Radley and Hugo Savala named, while Knights skipper Kalen Ponga is free to play for New Zealand after accepting a fine from Sunday's Grand Final. That's the latest news and sport.
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19: From Vincentia, traffic looking okay on the Wool Road to Island Point Road. Milton, now the Princess Highway, a little busy at times around Matron Porter Drive, but is moving. Canberra Mountain, good run on Mossvale Road going east and westbound. And from the Southern Highlands, no major hassles on the Hume Motorway in both directions. 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I'm Ian Wallace. That's the latest 2ST traffic.
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25: 2ST weather.
26: Moderate fire danger for the coast and highlands. Today, a strong wind warning for coastal areas and a partly cloudy day. Slight chance of a shower, most likely in the evening, and the wind from the south, 25 to 35 kilometres an hour. Top temps today, 17 for Nowra Bomaderry, 18 for the Bay and Basin, 17 for Milton Ulladulla and 13 for the Highlands. Tomorrow, partly cloudy, slight chance of a shower near the coast tomorrow morning. Mostly sunny for Friday and partly cloudy on Saturday. High chance of showers and the chance of a thunderstorm. It's currently 11 degrees in North Nowra, 13 at Sanctuary Point, 12 degrees in Milton and 7 in Bowral.
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26: Top of the morning to you. It's 7:08 as you get up with Max on 2ST. Getting up to the news that more than $1.2 billion in combined state and federal funding has been announced to upgrade regional roads in New South Wales. The work's expected to include wider shoulders and intersections and new turning and overtaking lanes. The government's said new and improved rest stops and pullover bays would also be added as part of the project. But not much good news for us. Most of the money has been earmarked for projects in the north and west of the state. Boo. Getting up to the news that a pilot program in Beijing is issuing identification cards for AI digital humans. Wow. The ID states a name, a birthday, an address and facial features, and it allows the digital human to own a digital currency wallet. Digital humans are widely used in Chinese media. The market is estimated to be worth $10 billion. And according to a report from the Communication University of China, there are at least 1.3 million firms in China linked to the digital human sector. Now they have their own IDs. Good grief. Getting up to the news that supercars superstar Brody Kostecki can set a new Bathurst 1000 record for the most consecutive pole positions if he qualifies fastest at Mount Panorama this weekend. Kostecki has claimed pole for the previous three editions of the race. That equals a record that's jointly held by Peter Brock and Alan Moffat. Qualifying for the Bathurst 1000 is on Friday afternoon. That sets the grid for positions 11 to 27, and the top 10 from Friday go into the top 10 shootout on Saturday to determine the grid from pole to 10th. And a reminder, if you're heading to Bathurst, the advice is to go via Goulburn and Oberon with Victoria Pass closed out of the western edge of the Blue Mountains and significant delays expected. Coming up on the show today, I'll let you know about some local businesses who have been nominated for huge tourism awards in New South Wales. Let you know about a big golf charity day that's happening on several courses across the coast and highlands. And coming up shortly, we'll hear about a veterans charity that is set to commemorate 25 years since Australian troops were deployed to Afghanistan. Also let you know about our Best of the Best promotion, which is kicking off this week, and the secret sounds worth $3,000. We'll do that after 8 o'clock this morning. Better music and more of it on the way from Crowded House, Boom Crash Opera, Billy Ocean right now. You're on 2ST. Good morning. Get up.

0: up with Max on 2ST, 14 past 7, as part of 2ST's Fans of the Region. Today, we are kicking off 2ST's Best of the Best. There are a lot of things to love about the Coast and Highlands, and we all have our favourite places to eat, drink and shop. Maybe you even know some of the best kept secrets on the coast and in the Highlands. Well, now it's time to share 2ST's Best of the Best, rewarding the places and the people that deserve recognition. We'll be doing one category per day with unlimited voting. 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And we will start voting Monday, October 19. Nominations are open until Friday, October 19. So get on board. 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

0: 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We are being urged to support our veterans as we prepare to mark 25 years since Australian troops were deployed to the war in Afghanistan. Over 35,000 Aussies served in the region from 2001 to 2021. The conflict has now ended, but support groups say many veterans are still living with the physical, mental and financial impacts from their service in that and other conflicts. Bravery Trust is a national military charity. They were founded in 2012 and they provide free financial assistance, financial counselling and financial education to current and ex-serving members of the ADF, particularly in times of hardship. The services are confidential and they are independent of the Australian Defence Force. This is the CEO of Bravery Trust, Garth Callender, and he says the anniversary on October 11 is an opportunity to remind us of the support that we can provide, as well as the services that are available to veterans.
1: This year marks 25 years since Australian forces first deployed to Afghanistan following the September 11 attacks. Interestingly, it falls close to 27 years since Australians led the international force into East Timor and about 23 years since our first large deployments to Iraq. So together, those three campaigns really define a generation of Australian service. Around 35,000 Australians deployed to Afghanistan over that period, and then tens of thousands more across Iraq and the wider Middle East over the period. Interestingly, I think a quarter of a century means that all of those younger men and women who deployed are now into middle age, raising families, building careers. And that can often change what support looks like for those people today. They served in a range of roles with the Australian Defence Force, from army soldiers, being infantry, cavalry, artillery, special forces, logisticians, medics, through to Air Force aviators, and of course, Navy personnel supporting maritime operations. There was a range of other non-military people who deployed, diplomats, police, contractors, support staff, and they all share part of that experience. It was a counterinsurgency fight, so it's different to many wars that Australia's been in previously. No clear front lines. The enemy was often indistinguishable from the civilian population. Many units rotated through these same high-risk areas repeatedly, which meant sustained exposure to damage over the years rather than just a single deployment. Psychologically, that can take a toll on people, from the weight of the decisions that are made in seconds, the loss of mates. In many cases, moral injury can play a part. The sense of having done or seen things that don't sit particularly well with an individual's own values. And then, of course, coming home can have its own challenges. Adjusting from a structured, high-stakes environment to civilian life can take years, even decades. Financial hardship is common and is often a visible sign of deeper problems. So a veteran experiencing life challenges, the loss of a job, a relationship breakdown, or a health issue can find themselves with bills that go unpaid. These issues don't necessarily disappear with time, which I think is why an anniversary like this one still matters practically, not just symbolically. We help veterans and their families that are doing it tough financially. So we provide financial assistance, assistance in debt management and building financial education and capability. For us, it's about the longer term. And it's done in a way that's practical support tailored to the individual, from assisting with everyday costs and immediate financial pressures through to larger, more complex debts. Veterans and their families can reach out to us wherever they live. The easiest way to find out more is to visit our website, braverytrust.org.au. 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

0: You know I love a song that ends in a whistle. 7:29. That one goes out to anyone who might be sitting on the dock of the bay, maybe dangling a line, just watching the day start. Good luck to you, if you are. A reminder that the Lifeblood Mobile Donor Centre is in Barrel all this week at the Swimming Centre, 152 Mittagong Road. It shall be there through till Sunday, moving to Picton next Wednesday and Thursday, then coming to Ulla Dulla week starting Monday the 9th of November. 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News on the way. Local news first with Pete Andrea. Coming up next, you're on 2ST. Hope you're having a wonderful start to the day.
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4: Local news first. Good morning, I'm Pete Andrea. ABC and SBS former newsman Richard Moorcroft has passed away after a short battle with cancer at the age of 70. Based in Bury, Moorcroft was diagnosed earlier this year. Shoalhaven councillor and former ABC sports presenter Peter Wilkins says he was a true professional.
5: Devastating news with the passing of Richard Moorcroft. He was an absolute gentleman and a newsreader without peer. I was on the set with him for many years during the 80s, and that mellifluous voice and the twinkle in the eye. And he was a generous man, a great spirit, a talent, and we're going to miss him. This is so sad.
4: Hey, South Coast mothers calling for changes to the way families are treated after fatal road crashes. Renee Cotterill, whose partner and five-year-old son were killed in a crash at Lake Timbowrie in 2021, has launched a New South Wales parliamentary petition supporting proposed reforms known as Luke's Law and Achilles Law. The reforms aim to improve support, communication and access to info for bereaved families navigating police, coronial insurance and legal systems after a fatal crash. The petition is now open for signatures and has the backing of the Road Trauma Support Group of New South Wales. The South Coast has been hit with the state's largest increase in unemployment, according to new parliamentary research. Unemployment across the electorate rose by 2.3% over the year to March. South Coast Liberal candidate Paul Ell says it reflects growing economic pressure on communities and local business.
6: Kelly Sloan and our Liberal team have a clear plan to deliver tax relief for businesses to help them grow and employ more people. I also know that our plan to guarantee up to 25% of future infrastructure spending for regional New South Wales will be of enormous benefit for businesses right across the South Coast.
4: Hulladulla's Cupid's Estate and Jervis Bay Brewing Co. have been listed as finalists in the food and beverage section of the 2026 New South Wales Tourism Awards. Minister for Jobs and Tourism Steve Camper says the awards shine a light on businesses delivering great experiences and setting the standard for tourism right across our state. Award winners will be announced on Monday, the 9th of November. Local news first, I'm Pete Andrea.
2: From the rugged D-Max Blade to the stylish MUX 7-seat SUV, you can test drive your dream four-wheel drive today at Shoalhaven Isuzu Ute, top of the hill Bomaderry. 2ST. 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
7: Hi, I'm Phoebe Humphrey. Five soldiers remain in hospital this morning after a fatal training exercise in the Northern Territory. A military vehicle rolled on Monday at Mount Bundy around 100 k's southeast of Darwin. 28-year-old Corporal Brendan Hannam lost his life. There's been a huge spike in the number of complaints about alleged unconscionable conduct by Australia's telcos, with a 155% surge in the past year. Almost 7 in 10 of those have been linked to Optus. Thousands of planned aged care beds have been cancelled or postponed amid a federal funding stoush. The Australian reports more than 3,600 beds are at risk after the Albanese government's funding increase for the sector fell short of wage rises and inflation. It comes as thousands of older people remain in public hospitals nationwide with no aged care bed to go to. And Powderfinger is fueling speculation of a possible reunion. Cryptic billboards have been spotted across major cities nearly 16 years on from the band's split.
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7: In sport, Kalyn Ponga is free to play for the Kiwis in the upcoming rugby

0: Rugby League World Cup. The Knights skipper taking an early guilty plea over a high shot on Roosters lock Victor Radley in Sunday's grand final to avoid suspension. New Zealand coach Stacey Jones confident they have the squad to go all the way in the tournament.
1: Really happy with what we got, the balance of the squad, the new guys coming in, really happy with it.
0: And the Matildas will take on Colombia in an international friendly in Geelong on December 2. The first leg of the Colombia series will be played in Canberra. That's the latest news and sport.
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3: In the Bombardieri, things looking good on Ulla Road and Bowlong Road. Nowra Hill, BTU Road is clear. Between Conjole and Kiama, steady flow of traffic on the Hume Motorway making its way northbound. And between Barrel and Mittagong, Barrel Road looking okay. And from the Southern Highlands, you'll have a good run on the Hume Motorway north and southbound. 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I'm Ian Wallace. That's latest 2ST traffic.
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7: Moderate fire danger for the coast and highlands today. A strong wind warning for coastal areas and partly cloudy today. Slight chance of a shower, most likely in the evening. And the wind from the south, 25 to 35 kilometres an hour. Top temps today, 17 for Nowra Bombardieri, 18 for the Bay and Basin, 17 for Milton Ulla Dulla, 13 for the Southern Highlands. Tomorrow, partly cloudy, slight chance of a shower near the coast in the morning, mostly sunny for Friday, and partly cloudy on Saturday with a high chance of showers and the chance of a thunderstorm. Right now, it's 11 degrees in Bombardieri, it's 13 at St George's Basin, 12 in Ulla Dulla, 7 in Mossvale.
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0: Get Up with Max on 2ST, 16 minutes away from 8 o'clock. The New South Wales Tourism Awards are part of Australia's longest-running tourism awards program. They've been recognising tourism excellence for more than 40 years. And the finalists for the 2026 New South Wales Tourism Awards have just been announced. And I'm glad to say there are plenty of representatives in the nominees from the coast and from the Highlands. Finalists in the food and beverage category, Cupid's Estate, well done to them, and Jervis Bay Brewing Company, well done. And finalists in the accommodation and event venues category, Amaru Valley Springs in Kangaroo Valley, Burradoo Park Farm, Holiday Haven Lake Tabari, Mount Hay Retreat in Berry, and Willinga Park at Borley Point. Well done to all those organisations. Every finalist had to look at their business, demonstrate the quality, capability and continuous improvement that sits behind the experience that they deliver. So it's quite a journey to become a finalist. Congratulations to all those organisations. And the 2026 New South Wales Tourism Awards will be held on Monday the 9th of November as part of Destination New South Wales Annual Visitor Economy Forum. And eligible gold winners will be a pathway to represent the state at the Australian Tourism Awards. So well done to Cupid's, Jervis Bay Brewing Company, Amaru Valley Springs, Burradoo Park Farm, Holiday Haven Lake Tabari, Mount Hay Retreat and Willinga Park, representing the coast and Highlands in the 2026 New South Wales Tourism Awards. Well done.
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2: 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And I'm Sam McClure. 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

Dancing in the Storm as you get up with Max on 2ST. 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

0: Get Up with Max on 2ST, 3 minutes away from 8 o'clock. Coming up after 8 o'clock, let you know about a huge charity day that's coming up on various golf courses across the coast and highlands, whereby you can play 72 holes in one day to help support the Cancer Council. It's called The Longest Day, and we'll find out all about that after 8 o'clock this morning. Also, after 8, we'll do today's On This Day. Well, after 8:30, really. And the secret sound is worth $3,000. You have a couple of minutes to jump online and check out the growing list of unsuccessful guesses at 2st.com.au. Keeping in mind the clues, play the game. It's not a board game, and it is something that's outside. We will play the secret sound right after the news. Local news first coming up. You are on 2ST, and I hope you're having an excellent start to your day.
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6: Looking local, good morning, I'm Pete Andrea. A family tragedy that unfolded on the South Coast is now driving a campaign for statewide reform. Renee Cotterill lost her partner Luke Aitken and 5-year-old son Achilles in a Lake Tabari crash in April 2021. She's now urging people to support a New South Wales Parliament e-petition backing Luke's Law and Achilles' Law, proposals aimed at improving the way bereaved families interact with coronial, insurance and legal systems. The petition is currently open, and supporters hope it will lead to a formal response from the state government. Berry-based former ABC and SBS newsman Richard Moorcroft has lost a short battle with cancer, passing away aged 70. Former colleague and good mate Shoalhaven councillor Peter Wilkins recalls the time Moorcroft hit a flying fox he was rehabbing under his jacket while reading news.
7: Well, it was hilarious, but it was Richard down to a T, the flying fox in the jacket. He had that twinkle in his eye. He loved animals. He loved art. He loved everything, really, and he was a talent himself. He was a talented photographer, too, but as a newsreader, he was sensational.
6: The South Coast has recorded the largest unemployment increase of any electorate in New South Wales. Data from the New South Wales Parliamentary Research Service shows unemployment rose by 2.3% over the year to March 2026. Liberal South Coast candidate Paul Ell says local businesses are facing some of the toughest conditions in years, with high interest rates and fuel costs putting pressure on jobs. A Southern Highlands pub is in the running to claim New South Wales' best burger title. Robertson Public House has made the shortlist in the Australia Hotels Association's Best Burger Competition. After weeks of secret judging, the contest attracted 80 entries from pubs across the state, with just 15 making the final cut. The state's top burger will be crowned at the AHA New South Wales Awards for Excellence in Sydney on October 27. And in sport, South Coaster Ellen Perez in tennis has progressed at the Beijing Tennis Open, along with her doubles partner Demi Schuurs. The pair won the round of 16 clash against their Spanish and American opponents. Local news first. I'm Pete Andrea.
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9: Hi, I'm Phoebe Humphrey. The government has panned the opposition's migration policy that would lower net migration to just 100,000 for its first 2 years. Housing Minister Claire O'Neill has told Seven it would tank the economy.
10: The proposal is to take hundreds of thousands of workers out of Australia's economy and for that to have no impacts. That is a ridiculous fantasy.
9: Israel's ambassador to Australia has joined the condemnation of the pro-Palestinian vigils that have been planned across the country today on the third anniversary of the October 7 attacks. It's been revealed the US sent undercover agents to breach Australian defence bases with our security measures failing several times. News Corp reports the Pentagon and US Department of War used covert tactics to test security measures as part of the AUKUS deal. And more than 30 major health groups have joined forces to warn plans to slash tobacco taxes could hand organised crime and big tobacco even more influence. The coalition of medical experts say cheaper cigarettes will lead to more smoking and more deaths.
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9: In sport, a blow for the Aussie cricketers ahead of Friday's opening test against South Africa, with Cam Green ruled out of the match due to an abdominal strain. Coach Andrew McDonald says while he'll be missed, another all-rounder will be able to step up.
12: The flexibility of what he gives us in terms of with ball was something we're looking forward to, but by Webster can arguably do it in a similar role of court.
9: And Novak Djokovic has taken out the final of the China Open after Australia's Alex de Minaur was forced to retire hurt. The Demons suffered a groin issue. That's the latest news and sport.
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14: Falls Creek, Jervis Bay Road at the moment looking okay to the Princess Highway. Milson, the Princess Highway, a little busy at times at Major Porter's Drive. Glen Quarry, Tourist Road, you'll have a fairly good run heading to Mount Murray. And from the Southern Highlands, no major problems. Hume Motorway going north and the southbound. 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
0: Moderate fire danger for the coast and highlands today. A strong wind warning for coastal areas and a partly cloudy day. Slight chance of a shower, most likely in the evening, and the wind from the south, 25 to 35 kilometres an hour. Top temps today, 17 for Nowra Bomaderry, 18 for the Bay and Basin, 17 for Milton Ulladulla and 13 for the Highlands. Tomorrow partly cloudy, slight chance of a shower near the coast tomorrow morning. Mostly sunny for Friday and partly cloudy on Saturday, high chance of showers and the chance of a thunderstorm. It's currently 11 degrees in North Nowra, 13 at Sanctuary Point, 12 degrees in Milton and 7 in Bowral.
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0: A very good morning to you. It's 8 past 8 as you get up with Max on 2ST. Getting up to the news that single income households are particularly struggling in the current cost of living crisis. Australian Bureau of Statistics data suggests a single person spends more than $770 extra on living costs a month compared to a person in a couple. It's a concept called the singles tax, and it's the idea that single income households don't benefit from the same cost sharing benefits when it comes to things like rents and bills as a couple does. And housing experts say Australia also has a lack of affordable, suitable dwellings for singles. Getting up to the news that anaesthetists are warning patients to disclose the use of weight loss drugs before surgery. A new study found there was an 11-fold risk of aspiration or regurgitation under general anaesthetic for users of drugs like Ozempic and Mounjaro. Because these drugs slow your digestion, standard fasting might not empty a patient's stomach ahead of surgery, and that poses increased risks. And getting up to the news that Australian all-rounder Cameron Green will not play the first test against South Africa in Durban due to an abdominal injury sustained in the recent ODI series. It's unlikely he would bowl in the series should he return to the team for the remaining two tests. The first test of the three-match series starts in Durban Friday night, our time. Coming up on the show, I'll let you know about a big golf charity day that's taking place across multiple golf courses in November. We'll do today's on this day after 8:30, and the secret sound's worth $3,000. So why don't we do that right now?
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0: Here it comes, that darn secret sound. 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Let's go outside, and I told you that it's not a board game. What is this sound? Get it right this morning. $3,000 coming your way thanks to MCG Property Shoalhaven. If you think you know, why don't you give me a call and give it a crack? 44-232-999. We'll get into it after this cracker from Akadaka on 2ST.

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1: Cash jackpot $3,000 at the moment. It's not bad. Bill's in Nowra. G'day, Bill.
2: Yeah, g'day, Max. How are you going?
1: I'm good, Bill. What's the first thing you do if you get your hands on $3,000?
2: $3,000. Not quite sure at the moment. I would pay two small bills down and probably take the missus out somewhere good.
1: Ah, good on you. You said the right answer there. Oh, good grief.
2: Yeah, you got it.
1: Could have been trouble. Bill, here comes the secret sound. For a lovely night out with the missus. $3,000 worth. Wow, what do you reckon it is, Bill?
2: I reckon it could be a hole puncher. You know, the hole punchers for the paper.
1: I do. Doing a bit of filing. After tax,
2: yeah,
1: it is tax season after all. Am I hole punching?
2: No.
1: Oh, I'm not even half punching. Sorry about that, Bill.
2: All right, we're off to no dinner then.
1: Right. Don't say that. Hey, good
2: on you. Have a great day. Thank you.
1: Thank you, mate. Bye-bye. Let's go to Basin View. Mark is on the line. G'day, Mark.
3: Hello, Max.
1: Hey, Mark. I'll give you $3,000. What are you going to spend it on?
3: I need some new tyres for my vehicle.
1: Oh, yeah, they can set you back these days, can't they?
3: Oh, God, yeah.
1: God, yeah. All right, let's go. Here it comes. For some new shoes for the car, what do you reckon?
3: Would it be stepping into your snow skis?
1: Stepping into the snow skis or the mud skis this season, apparently it was. Let's see. Am I going skiing? Not the snow skis. Sorry, mate.
3: No worries. I'll try again.
1: Hey, have a great day. Thanks for your call.
3: Thanks, Max. Bye.
1: Cheerio. And last call today goes to Carol in Ulladulla. Good morning, Carol.
4: Good morning, Max.
1: Now, you've had advance...
4: How are you?
1: I'm great. You've had advance notice. What are you doing with $3,000?
4: I think... What am I doing? Going to the jeweller's shop.
1: Oh, okay. Oh, nice. A bit of
4: haven't told the husband yet.
1: A bit of me money. I like it. I like it.
4: Well, yes,
1: he doesn't have to know.
4: No,
1: just in case. It is, after all, a secret sound.
4: Well, that's right, exactly.
1: Let's see if he can be a secret winner. Here it comes. For a lovely bit of jewellery, perhaps, what do you think that is?
4: I think it is a wall-mounted, retractable garden hose.
1: The old garden hose. I love those ones that retract for you. You don't get wrapped around your legs and everything. Oh.
4: Yeah, you pull it out and it zips back in.
1: I wish I had one.
4: Yeah. Oh, okay. I was so sure I had that.
1: Oh, Carol, bad luck. Or maybe a trip to the jeweller's store has been put off for a little while anyway.
4: It has been put off for a little while, yes.
1: Hey, Carol, have a great day. Thanks for your call.
4: You too, Max. Thanks, Max. Bye.
1: Bye-bye. Oh, sorry, I cut you off a little bit prematurely there, Carol. I'm so excited. 17 past 8, no luck with the secret sound. Jump online and check out the unsuccessful guesses. $3,000, wow. 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

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The official longest day this year is Monday, the 9th of November, but there are tournaments at your local golf club anytime through November and December. You can register online at longestday.org.au and you can choose your challenge. The longest day, 72 holes. The longer day, 54 holes. And the long day is 36 holes. One in two Aussies are diagnosed with cancer by the age of 85, so we all have a role to play in reducing its impact. And by taking on the longest day, the golfers help fund world-class cancer research that will save lives. Now, the local courses I've found that are taking part in the longest day are the Mossvale Golf Club. That's happening on the 10th of November. Shoalhaven Heads Golf Club on the 30th of November. Narra Golf Club on the 9th of November. And Warragee Links on the 9th of November as well. Find out more details. 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That's a big day of golf.

0: Get Up with Max on 2ST. News on the way. After the news, we'll get into today's On This Day. It was on this day in 1995 that a Canadian singer released an album that would go on to be the highest selling album ever by a female artist. And on this day in 2016, an Aussie actor sadly passed away. We all knew his voice from a famous series of advertisements through the 60s, 70s and 80s. And he was a member of a cast in a very popular sitcom in Australia with some great catchphrases. You'll find out who that was, amongst other, hopefully, entertaining entertainment tidbits on this day on the way. After Pete Andrea, local news first. That's coming up next. You're on 2ST. I hope you're having a perfect start to your day.
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2: Looking at local, good morning, I'm Pete Andrea. 5 years after losing her partner and young son in a fatal crash at Lake Tabari, a New South Wales woman is pushing for law reform. Renee Connerall has developed Luke's Law and Achilles Law, aimed at improving support for families dealing with the aftermath of road trauma. An e-petition has been launched in the New South Wales Parliament. Australia's mourning the loss of former ABC and SBS newsman Richard Moorcroft. The 70-year-old, who was residing in Berry, lost a short battle with cancer. Former ABC sport presenter Shoalhaven councillor Peter Wilkins says we've lost someone special.
3: A generous man, a great spirit and a wonderful talent, and this is so premature. Condolences to all his friends and to Alison, and we've got a hole in our heart.
2: An amazing community response in support of the family of 18-year-old hiker Lily Hooper, whose body was found in the Natai National Park 8 days after she went missing. A fundraiser organised by the Rotary Club of Wallandilly North has raised $45,000 to help the Hooper family pay for funeral costs and set up an ongoing memorial for Lily. South Coast unemployment has recorded the biggest annual jump in any electorate in New South Wales, rising by 2.3% in the year to March 2026. South Coast Liberal candidate Paul Ell says payroll tax cuts and increased regional infrastructure spending would help create jobs.
4: With yet another interest rate increase last week and with fuel prices remaining sky high, business conditions here on the South Coast have never been more challenging. Each and every day I hear from small business owners who are finding it harder and harder to turn a profit and to keep their doors open.
2: A couple of locals have made the finals at this year's New South Wales Tourism Awards. Holiday Haven Lake Tabari, Mount Hay Retreat at Berry and the Burradoo Park Farm and Borley Point's Willinga Park have all been named as finalists in accommodation and event venues. Minister for Jobs and Tourism Steve Campbell says the finalists reflect the quality of tourism experiences, helping drive the state's visitor economy. The awards will be held in Sydney on Monday, November 9. That's your local news first. I'm Pete Andrea.
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5: Hi, I'm Phoebe Humphrey. Vigils are getting underway around the country today, marking 3 years since the Hamas October 7 attacks on Israel. It includes one at Bondi, where crowds have gathered this morning.
6: The mood is somber and reflective. It's a day when we pause and remember the horrors of that day.
5: Alex Rivchin from the Executive Council of Australian Jury on Nine there. He's also condemned a number of pro-Palestine rallies being organised for today. Sam Wood has officially been terminated from his own company. 28 by Sam Wood says it has ended its commercial arrangements with the former Bachelor star and fitness guru after he was charged with domestic violence offences. The 46-year-old was arrested in Noosa on Saturday night and remains in custody. And ASOS shoppers have been hit with a hack alert. The online retailer's app sent customers a notification that it had been attacked with basic personal information believed to have been accessed. ASOS has 17 million customers worldwide.
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5: In sport, Alex de Minaur has retired injured in the China Open final, handing the title over to Novak Djokovic. The Aussie needed an off-court medical timeout for what appeared to be a groin injury and returned with a heavily strapped thigh before soon admitting he couldn't carry on.
7: I want to say sorry to all the amazing fans. I wish I could have... I didn't want to finish like this.
5: And the AFL is reportedly set to move the grand final to a twilight start, with wheels in motion to have the 2028 blockbuster start at 5:15 Melbourne time. That's the latest news and sport.
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8: Milton, now the Princess Highway, sunny, busy at times as you make your way through the shopping area. Also now, our Princess Highway.

0: northbound around Callan Street and Moss Street. Canberra Mountain, good run on Moss Vale Road going east and westbound between Barrow and Mittagong, no problems on Barrow Road. And from the Southern Highlands, you should have a fairly good run, Hume Motorway north and the southbound. 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I'm Ian Wallace. That's latest 2ST traffic.
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7: Moderate fire danger for the coast and highlands today. A strong wind warning for coastal areas and a partly cloudy day. Slight chance of a shower, most likely in the evening, and southerlies today, 25 to 35 k's. A high of 17 for Nowra Bomaderry, 18 for the Bay and Basin, 17 for Milton Ulladulla, 13 for the Southern Highlands. Partly cloudy tomorrow, slight chance of a shower near the coast tomorrow morning. Mostly sunny for Friday and partly cloudy on Saturday with a high chance of showers and the chance of a thunderstorm. Right now it's 12 degrees in South Nowra, 13 at Errol Bay, 12 degrees at Barrill Lake, 7 degrees in Werri.
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1: It's time to go back in time and find out what happened in the world of entertainment on this day.
2: But anyway, that's history.
1: It's October 7. Today is World Architecture Day. On this day in 1939, a 16-year-old Judy Garland records this famous song for the movie The Wizard of Oz.
3: Somewhere over the rainbow, skies are blue.
1: On this day in 1968, Jose Feliciano performs a controversial version of the American National Anthem prior to a World Series baseball game in Detroit. Feliciano does a slow, bluesy version of the Star-Spangled Banner, and as a result, many radio stations refuse to play his songs and his career suffers.

0: On this day in 1979, Joy Division released their debut single, Transmission.
1: Dance, dance, dance, dance, dance to the radio.
0: On this day in 1995, Canadian singer Alanis Morissette's Jagged Little Pill album takes the top spot on the Billboard 200. The album goes on to become Billboard's best-selling album of the decade and the highest-selling album ever by a female artist, with sales exceeding 33 million. Born on this day in 1945, Kevin Godley from 10cc and Godley and Cream. Born on this day in 1951, John Mellencamp. Mellencamp is born with spina bifida, but survives thanks to experimental surgery performed at an Indianapolis hospital. Lead singer of the Uncanny X-Men, Brian Mannix, born on this day in 1961.
2: Don't tell me now, you can ride me another. Well, we'll be in 50 years.
0: British blue-eyed soul singer Sam Brown, born on this day in 1964. And lead singer and songwriter with Radiohead, Tom York, born on this day in 1968.

0: polished to you.
1: And on this day in 2016, Aussie actor Ross Higgins died at the age of 85. For years, he provided the voice of Louis the Fly, but was perhaps most famous for his role as Ted Bulpit in Kingswood Country.
2: The Kingswood? You're not taking the Kingswood? I just missed a shame the roof rack. The Kingswood? He's not taking the Kingswood. I just glad wrapped the number plate. The Kingswood? You're not taking the Kingswood. I just scrubbed the grill with Ipana.
1: And that's a few things that happened in the world of entertainment on this day, the 7th of October. 2ST.
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It's 6 minutes away from 9 o'clock. Partly cloudy today. We may get a shower, but not until this evening. A top of 18 on the coast and 13 in the Highlands. I shall update the weather for you in full after the news at 9.

0: Get up with Max on 2ST, 2 minutes away from 9 o'clock. I'll be with you after nine because Graham Day is still on annual leave with better music and more of it like this one. God only knows what I'd be without. Paul McCartney said that was the greatest song ever written, and he would know. Also on the way, some Backman Turner Overdrive, the smoothness of Chris Isaak, In Excess, Whitney Houston and more after the news. Local news first with Pete Andrea coming up next. You're on 2ST.
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8: Looking at local, good morning, I'm Pete Antria. ABC and former SBS newsman Richard Moorcroft has passed away after a short battle with cancer at the age of 70. Based in Berry, Moorcroft was diagnosed earlier this year. Shoalhaven councillor and former ABC sports presenter Peter Wilkins says he was a true professional.
9: Devastating news with the passing of Richard Moorcroft. He was an absolute gentleman and a newsreader without peer. I was on the set with him for many years during the 80s. And that mellifluous voice and the twinkle in the eye. And he was a generous man, a great spirit, a talent, and we're going to miss him. This is so sad.
8: A South Coast mum's calling for changes to the way families are treated after fatal road crashes. Renee Cotterill, whose partner and five-year-old son were killed in a crash at Lake Tabowrie in 2021, has launched a New South Wales parliamentary petition supporting proposed reforms known as Luke's Law and Achilles Law. The reforms aim to improve support, communication and access to information for bereaved families navigating police, coronial, insurance and legal systems after a fatal crash. The petition is now open for signatures and has the backing of Road Trauma Support Group New South Wales. Ulladulla's Cupid's Estate and Jervis Bay Brewing have been listed as favourites in the food and beverage section of the 2026 New South Wales Tourism Awards. Minister for Jobs and Tourism Steve Campbell says the awards shine a light on businesses delivering great experiences and setting the standard for tourism right across the state. Award winners will be announced on Monday, the 9th of November. And Kiama residents Queenslanders are being asked to help decide the future of the council's bulky waste service. It's considering three options, including replacing the current twice-yearly drop-off with rebates or a voucher system. Mayor Cameron McDonald says safety concerns at the current facility are driving the review. Local news first. I'm Pete Andrea.
10: 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Now.
11: Hi, I'm Phoebe Humphrey. Senior opposition figures have been outselling the Coalition's migration policy that would drop net migration to just 100,000 for its first 2 years. National Senate leader Bridget McKenzie has told Seven it would prioritise the workers our country really needs.
12: Those highly skilled migrants that want to help us build a safe and prosperous country are exactly the ones that we want to bring in. So less Uber drivers and more construction workers.
11: Five soldiers remain in hospital this morning after a fatal training exercise in the Northern Territory. A military vehicle rolled on Monday at Mount Bundy, around 100 k's southeast of Darwin. 28-year-old Corporal Brendan Hannum lost his life. And US death row inmate Krista Pike has woken up in hospital after a failed execution attempt last week. The 50-year-old was rushed to a Tennessee hospital after receiving two doses of the lethal injection drug. She was sentenced to death in 1996 for killing her classmate when she was 18.
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11: In sport, the Suns have up to 3 days to match an offer by Hawthorn for Ben King. The Hawks have offered the restricted free agent a seven-year deal worth $9 million. List boss Mark McKenzie telling the AFL website it's now a waiting game.
14: During this time, we go through all the scenarios that we have, match, no match, and see where that sits. But really for us, it's the job of putting in the paperwork and then see where it gets to.
11: And to the Rugby League World Cup, England has announced its squad with Roosters duo Victor Radley and Hugo Savala named. That's the latest news and sport.
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0: Moderate fire danger for the coast and highlands today. There's a strong wind warning for coastal areas and a partly cloudy day today. Slight chance of a shower, most likely in the evening, and southerlies today, 25 to 35 k's, a top of 18 for the Shoalhaven, 13 for the highlands. Partly cloudy tomorrow, slight chance of a shower near the coast in the morning. Mostly sunny for Friday and some showers and the chance of a thunderstorm on Saturday.
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2ST, better music and more of it for the Coast and Highlands right across your workday. It's Max here sitting in for Graham Day. He'll be back next week. And Kev will take the reins come 10 o'clock this morning. But between then and now, more great music. The best band in the world on the way shortly. That's the Beach Boys, in case you didn't know. Great Oz music from INXS on the way. And speaking of Oz music, Ice House right now on 2ST.

0: 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The baby's here. The promotion's been landed. 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Hannah Ferrier and Phoebe Burgess are ready to tackle the messy bits that no one wants to talk about. 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
1: Have you heard about the
0: Also coming up next hour, the Buggles, the Bangles, Queen, Michael Jackson, the Eagles and more after the news. That's coming up next. You're on 2ST. Have a great day.
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16: Hi, I'm Phoebe Humphrey. A retired Army colonel says this week's death of a soldier during a training exercise near Darwin will trigger a string of investigations. The victim of Monday night's rollover was 28-year-old Corporal Brendan Hannam. Mike Kelly has explained to Nine what the steps are from here.
17: And what will happen now is you'll have the civilian investigation, but also a defence one. It's typical that there'll be a board of inquiry that will look into every detail of this, examine the vehicles, examine the situation and the circumstances, the operating procedures that were in play.
16: The coalition says pro-Palestine gatherings planned today are inappropriate. Today marks 3 years since the Hamas terrorist attack on Israel that claimed around 1,200 lives. Nationals leader Matt Canavan telling Nine it's a day of mourning.
18: I just think this is why this movement, this Free Palestine movement, has just lost so much credibility, doing this kind of stuff on a day which should be a memorial. It just shouldn't be these type of protests there now.
16: Hundreds attended a vigil in Bondi this morning, observing a minute's silence. Aussie customers could be caught up in ASOS's cyber attack. The retailer's app sent shoppers a scary notification that it had been hacked. ASOS says personal information may have been accessed from its customers worldwide. And death row inmate Krista Pike is awake and speaking after her botched execution in the States. The 50-year-old was rushed to hospital in Tennessee after receiving two doses of the lethal injection drug. She was sentenced to death back in 1990. 1996 for murder.
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16: In sports, suspended Swans player Nick Blakey is reportedly looking to leave Sydney as he talks with rival clubs. The Swans are adamant none of the suspended players from the Pullman Hotel saga will be leaving the club. Blakey has 5 years left on his contract. And a blow for the Aussie cricketers ahead of Friday's opening test against South Africa, with Cam Green ruled out of the match due to an abdominal strain he suffered during the one-day series. He may return to the side as a batter later in the series but won't be bowling. Cooper Connolly looks to be the likely replacement. That's the latest news and sport.
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22: Strong winds about today. Going to be partly cloudy and cool. Tops around 13 in the Highlands, 17 degrees around the Shoalhaven. Might see some showers overnight. Tomorrow's going to be a cloudy day with those temps around 18 to 20 degrees. Mostly sunny Friday, then warm with showers and storms on Saturday.
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SOST. We play better music and more of it for your workday. There's LRB's Lonesome Loser, and we're actually looking for a couple of local winners. They've been listed as favourites in the food and beverage section of the New South Wales Tourism Awards. That being Cupid's Estate at Ulladulla and Jervis Bay Brewing Company. We find out who wins on Monday, November 9. So to both Cupid's and Jervis Bay Brewing, all the very best of luck on the way, Eagles, after Michael Jackson at 2ST.

0: 2ST, better music and more of it for your workday. In the morning, get up with Max for breakfast for a chance to win $3,000 with the Secret Sound. That's all thanks to MCG Property Shoalhaven. There's the Eagles. And that is Hotel California. Morning, it is Kev, the Great Race, the Bathurst 1000. Is coming up on Sunday. If you're planning on going there, do take it easy on the roads. Now, whether you're heading across the mountain via Lithgow into Bathurst or coming from the Cowra side of things, just keep in mind there's going to be a very heavy police presence leading into Bathurst, with a lot of police deployed from other areas of the state to be there for the next 4 or 5 days. And they're going to be targeting speeding, drink driving, fatigue, and also dangerous driver behaviour. They're going to be out in force as of tomorrow through until Monday. If you're going to the Great Race, enjoy it. By the way, better music, more of it. Let's do Naked Eyes and also Youth Group at 2ST.
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0: 2ST, better music here, more of it. You're totally at his lunch on the way for midday this afternoon. There's the Bangles, and that is Eternal Flame. Just a reminder that Corbett Gardens in Barrel remains closed again today as the cleanup continues, dismantling everything that was a part of Tulip Time over the last few weeks. So Corbett Gardens still a no-go zone, but it'll be open back up again tomorrow. On the way, better music, more of it. Gonna do Queen, also Luther Vandross and Janet Jackson at 2ST.
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charging industry. You're gonna take on the world someday. You got blood on your face, a big disgrace, waving your banner all over the place. We're

0: 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Coming up to 11, fresh news update is next. And the woman who was rushed to hospital last week after that botched execution has spoken for the first time. Details soon. Then next hour we do Sir Elton. Also going to do Matthew Wilder and Bon Jovi at 2ST.
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